0: Good evening. This is Delilah, who's with me on the phone line.
1: Oh, my name is Barbara, and I just want to tell you, I've been listening to your show, Alpha. It's so wonderful. And my husband dances with me every night with you, but the story is that I'm actually a great-grandmother. I've been a widower for 5 years. My husband now was a widow for 2 years, and I just prayed. I was so lonely, and I just prayed, God, please send someone in my life that will love me and go to church with me. And at a senior citizen's dance, I met him. He's the most wonderful man that ever lived. He's so kind and considerate, and what God gave to me was so much more than I asked for, because he's sweet, kind, considerate, thoughtful, and can even cook. He has been so good to me. He's just wonderful. In fact, today is his birthday, and we are so happy that everywhere we go, everybody looks at us and says, I know y'all are in love. It shows in your face. And there's a country song out that says, love is always 16, and that's exactly the way we feel now.
0: And what's his name?
1: His name is Pat.
0: Well, I'm glad he makes you feel 16 again, doll. Let me find a song for you.
1: Thank you so much.

0: 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We are here to celebrate with you when you are doing something right. We are here to let you know that we're proud of you. And if you are proud of someone else, we are here to pass that information along. 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

0: John, welcome. What can I do for you?
1: I was married for like 16, 17 years. And then I basically at first listened to you just for the background music. You know, the longer you were on, the more I listened. And I'd hear all these women about, you know, my husband, you know, he's the greatest thing. He helps out with the kids. And he worked, you know, 50 hours this week. And he did this and that. And I'm thinking, I've worked over 100 hours some weeks. And, you know, it just started annoying me that hearing this every night that, well, how come no one's saying that to me? I decided one night that I told my wife every night, I love you before I go to bed. Well,
0: So this is from hearing people on the show talk about communicating and talk about sharing their feelings and their heart.
1: Right.
0: You decided, okay, I'm going to try this with my wife and be open and expressive and tell her how precious she is.
1: I figured after hearing all this, I wonder if she loves me as much as I love her. So I decided one night, I'm just not going to say I love you. And I figured, well, in a week or so, you know, I'll just ease my conscience then. Well, a week turned into months, and months turned into years, and it was a year and a half I didn't hear I love you at all, which really, you know, made me feel bad and kind of tore our relationship apart. I guess make a long story short is after, you know, 18, 19 years, it turned out to be that I guess she really didn't love me anymore. So we confronted it, and we ended up getting divorced. But, you know, I'm kind of glad that it did happen because, you know, I met a girl now that she puts a whole new meaning to the word, you know, love. And
0: so you've got somebody in your life.
1: Right.
0: Who does love you.
1: Right.
0: And who is good to you.
1: Right. And she cares.
0: Well, I'm glad you found a forever love that's not afraid to show it.
1: Yeah, I know it.
0: You have a great night. Thank you for calling, hon.
1: Okay, thank you, Delilah.

Because I gotta have faith. I gotta have faith. Because I gotta have faith. I gotta have faith. Hi, I'm Delilah, and I want to hear from you tonight. 1-888-633-5452.

0: playing your requests and your dedications and keeping you cool on a hot summer night. How do you stay cool? Do you have a fan blowing? Maybe an AC unit in the window? Maybe not even any sheets on the bed right now on top of you? Cold iced tea. My kids make popsicles, juicicles. They've been putting the raspberries in the blender with Kool-Aid and blending them up and then freezing them in the popsicle things. I hope you're having a sweet summer night. 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

0: Crystal, hi, this is Delilah. What can I do for you?
1: My ex-boyfriend and I we broke up about a year and a half ago. And so we've helped each other through the breakup. And we've remained friends throughout this time. And I just wanted to dedicate a song to him.
0: What's his name?
1: Jake.
0: So you dated, you were in love, you were talking about a future, you decided now's not the time for a future, you broke up, you stayed friends. Do you think you'll end up back together?
1: Possibly. I'm not interested in anyone else, and his parents have told me that he hasn't dated the whole year and a half that we've been broken up, so.

0: And have you gone through the emotional maturity and the growth you were looking for, hoping for?
1: Oh, yes. Read a lot of good books.
0: She says, I'm mature, I'm mature, I'm ready. Come back and kiss me, Jake.
1: Yes.
0: Yeah. Okay.
1: Maybe not just yet, but one day. Well, I mean, I have faith that what will be, will be. I mean, I always prayed since I was little. My parents always taught me to pray, you know, that not for what you want, but what for the Lord has in store for you. So,
0: and you've actually got that down to an art form?
1: I'm sorry?
0: And you've got that down to an art form, that praying for His will instead of yours?
1: Yes.
0: Really?
1: Yes.
0: Because at my age, I'm like, okay, God, I just want what you want. That's all I want. But can I just point out a few things here on my agenda, please?
1: Yeah, maybe He'll have children in store for me. I'm not really wanting children anytime soon, but maybe He'll have that in store for me that I'm not aware of. That's, you know, not on my list. Maybe it's on His, but...
0: And maybe Jake is on your list and you're hoping it's on His.
1: Oh, yes.
0: Oh, yes. You're made in the image of the God Most High.
1: Yes, I know that.
0: You are fearfully and wonderfully made. And God loves you just the way you are.
1: Well, thank you.
0: And let's hope Jake does too.
1: Well, thank you. I hope so.
0: Good luck, honey.

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0: Stop, stop, stop. Tonight, focus on living the life you want. A life that is filled with joy and peace, because you can. Tonight, I hope you make a choice to live your life authentically.

0: Hi, Delilah. This is Judy.
1: Judy, what can I do for you?
0: I would like to have a song dedicated to my husband and to all the other husbands out there that support their wives. I've been with my husband now almost 20 years, and we have been through ups and downs. And I would like my husband to know that I love him with all my heart, as much as I did the very first day we got married.
1: Judy, what's your husband's name?
0: CJ.
1: CJ. And how long have you been married?
0: 20 years.
1: Oh, good for you.
0: Yes.
1: So through the good times, the bad times, the trying times, this is the man you want to spend forever with.
0: Definitely.
1: I will play that song for you.
0: Thank you very much.

0: aren't warm summer evenings the best? I love the warmly kissed breeze, being able to laze around outside without a jacket and stargaze. I love these warm nights. Thank you for being here with us tonight. 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

0: Nancy. This is Delilah. Hi.
1: Hi, Delilah. How are you?
0: I'm good. How's your summer going?
1: Oh, my gosh. It's going great. Now it's even better.
0: Well, thank you. What can I do for you tonight, Nance?
1: Oh, it was my boyfriend's birthday a couple days ago, and I just wanted to make a song for him.
0: What's his name?
1: Brandon.
0: Tell me what you love most about Brandon.
1: Oh, my gosh. There's so many things.
0: This will be our audio birthday present for him, okay? He'll unwrap the dedication in the song, and inside he will find the present, the gift, which is you telling me what your favorite quality is about Brandon.
1: Oh, my gosh. Well, there's so many. He's actually, it's like a long-distance relationship we're going through. And he actually listens to you all the time. I love that he is such a man, but he is so sensitive.
0: Are you telling me that your favorite quality about Brandon is he's a sappy love song guy?
1: No, not just that. He's a good guy. Like, he has a lot of heart. He's not scared to show his feelings. Like, a lot of guys, like, won't watch girl movies, but, like, he's not like that. Like, he loves, like, Mariah Carey, and he loves DMX. Like, he loves everything, but he is just such a sweet, sweet guy.
0: Okay, Nancy, here's the test. While you're in this long-distance relationship, you're going to have to ask him to watch When Harry Met Sally,
1: okay.
0: Fried Green Tomatoes,
1: okay.
0: And Steel Magnolias.
1: All right.
0: And if he can watch those movies without completely losing his masculinity.
1: He won't. I'm telling you, Delilah, he is not. Like, he is special. He's a special guy. That's one of the qualities I like about him. He's unique.
0: I will play a song for you, Nancy. Thank you for calling.
1: Thank you so much for having me. What a

0: This is a chance for you to proclaim your love, to stand on top of a mountain, to scream with your heart, I love my sweetheart, whoever they might be, or to say, I'm sorry, or to say, I want to try again. Whatever you need to say, you can say it here on this show, so long as it's not hurtful, so long as it's uplifting. 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

0: Hi, good evening. Who is this?
1: Jenny.
0: Jenny, are you having a fun summer?
1: Yeah, I'm a new mom.
0: How old's your baby?
1: He's 1 month old today.
0: Congratulations.
1: Thank you, Delilah.
0: What's your baby's name?
1: His name is Nathan.
0: And what do you want me to play for you and Nathan tonight?
1: Actually, I wanted you to play something special for me, Nathan, and my new boyfriend. He came into our lives when I was 4 months pregnant and stepped up where the father should be but isn't. And he's been a real treasure to both of us. So we want to play something from me and Nate to him.
0: And what's your boyfriend's name?
1: CJ.
0: So CJ fell in love with you when you were pregnant and said, that doesn't matter, I love you and I'll be there for you and for the baby.
1: Well, it isn't quite love yet. He's kind of reserved on that because he's had some issues in his family. But we have really connected.
0: So what do you mean it's not quite love yet? You're stupid in love with this guy.
1: Oh, you know I am, but he's just really reserved with those words right now.
0: Really? Does he take good care of you?
1: Oh, he's a prince.
0: Does he take good care of the baby?
1: Oh, yes.
0: Was he there for you during your pregnancy and your labor and delivery?
1: Yes, he sure was. And the minute I woke up from my C-section, he was already giving the baby his first bottle.
0: And since you've been together, has he ever lied to you or cheated on you or walked out on you or not been there for you?
1: Nope.
0: Okay, so he's saying he loves you loud and clear, girlfriend. But he doesn't want to admit that.
1: No.
0: Okay, we won't let him know that we figured it out.
1: We'll just
0: play stupid here and play a song for both of you. All three of you.
1: All righty.

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0: We are here to keep you company, to remind you to slow down. Life is hectic. Life is busy. Trying to get everything accomplished. You need to slow down. This is the time of year to slow down. Smell the roses. Look at the flowers. And reach out in

0: Hi, good evening. Who is this?
1: Nicole.
0: Who's on your heart tonight, hon?
1: This most wonderful man that I met about 2 months ago. His name's Tim.
0: Tim, is he a boyfriend now or just still in the most wonderful man I hope to get to know him better category?
1: No, he's a boyfriend now, but I didn't believe in soulmates. It took me a long time to meet someone, and he won me over with his charm and his smile and just how caring he is to me.
0: He's charming. He's got a great grin. He's considerate. Does he have a job?
1: Oh, of course.
0: Oh, okay. Because, see, that didn't used to be a requirement for me, and I've matured past that now.
1: No, that's definitely, he's definitely has everything together.
0: So he's got it going on.
1: Right, but I think he still has a couple of walls up, and I just want him to know how much he means to me.
0: So a song that lets him know how much he means to you without being too overt, because if he's got walls up, the last thing you want him to do is run the other direction.

0: Right.
1: So you got to kind of play hard to get, but you don't really want to play hard to get because you're not hard to get. You're crazy about him.
0: Right, exactly.
1: So it's sort of the act of being subtly deceitful.
0: Right.
1: And I'm with you on this. I'm so with you, girlfriend.
0: I know. It's hard.
1: Are you as cute as your giggle is, Nicole? Because if you are, you don't need to worry about the walls.
0: I hope he feels that way.
1: Let me play a song for you two. Good luck.
0: Thank you.
1: I hope this summer sizzle turns into a wonderful autumn romance.
0: So do I.
1: You have a good night.
0: Thanks, you too.

0: So Jim writes, "Hey Delilah, it's Jim. I'm 28 years old and I work at the Jersey Shore. I was with my girlfriend for 6 years and everything was great at first. But then we got too comfortable with each other and started fighting. I treated my girlfriend badly, verbally, emotionally, and mentally. Now she's gone and we barely talk. And I can't describe the feeling of losing someone this close. It hurts so bad. I took advantage of her goodness, and I feel terrible. I can't seem to stop blaming myself for it. I wish I could get in a time machine, go back and do it all over again, because I know I was wrong. I messed up, and there's no turning back as far as her mind goes. I just don't know how to move on in life now. I haven't been able to get past it for 4 months now. I feel as if I had a piece of myself ripped away. I love this girl with everything in my heart. Delilah, I am stuck. Please help me." From Jim. Jim, I will have my Mama Delilah words for you, sir, coming up next. 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

Tonight's Delilah's Dilemma is from a 28-year-old man named Jim who has been dating a beautiful girl since he was 22. And he treated her poorly. In his words, he said, "I treated my girlfriend badly, verbally, emotionally, and mentally. And now she's gone. And he's stuck." Jim, here's what I would say to you and anyone who comes to the realization that they had a precious gift, a gift of love, and they abused it. They misused it. They didn't treat that other person with dignity and respect and compassion and caring. You can't go back, Jim. There is no time machine. You can move forward and you can learn from your mistakes. And you can make a promise that you will never, ever, ever treat someone poorly again. Now that goes for whether it's your girlfriend, your spouse, your best friend, your mother, your sister, your neighbor, the person who picks up the trash. There is no reason, Jim, to ever treat somebody badly, as you said, verbally, emotionally, and mentally.

I wouldn't treat a stranger badly. You probably wouldn't either. Truth be told, if you met me on the street, you would probably be kind to me. I don't know why in our society some people learn, and it's learned behavior. Your dad had to show this, or your mom, or somebody, that it's okay to treat the people closest to you. It's okay to treat them poorly. It's not. So, Jim, what I want you to do, ask God to forgive you. When the time is right, ask your ex-girlfriend to forgive you. And then, my friend, you need to forgive yourself. And then you need to walk confidently into your future, knowing you learned a very valuable lesson. And that should you be blessed with true love again, you will cherish it with all that is within you.

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Your love story belongs right here on the air. 1-888-633-5452.

0: Are you getting ready to head off to college? Or maybe your son or daughter is. Shoot, as many generations of folks that listen to the show, maybe it's your grandson or granddaughter that's heading off. Are they excited about the possibilities that lie ahead? Are you nervous about the possibilities that lie ahead? If you would like to make a dedication to somebody who is spreading their wings to fly, to reach for their dreams, to reach for the stars, call me and I will find a song to remind them that while they are reaching for their dreams and spreading their wings, there are a whole lot of people at home loving them and praying for them, and they will always have that support. 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

0: Tyler. How are you tonight?
1: I'm really good. How are you?
0: I'm wonderful. What can I do for you?
1: I'd like to dedicate a song to my wife.
0: What do you want to tell me about your wife tonight?
1: We just had a baby 9 weeks ago, and her pregnancy was pretty strenuous and stressful to both of us, and it kind of tore at us a little bit and our relationship, but in the end, it was all worth it having our baby Summer. And now that she's been with us for 9 weeks, we really have grown really close to each other and closer than we've ever been before. So
0: what was tearing at the fiber of your relationship during the pregnancy?
1: Just a lot of stress from the pregnancy. She had preeclampsia and things like that. So.
0: And were you loving and kind and supportive and patient and understanding while she was being grumpy and fussy? And
1: I guess I was a typical guy and tried my best, but, you know, there's always room for improvement in that area.
0: That was a very, very good kind of admission without really admitting it.
1: She'd probably say the same thing.
0: It's a tough position to be in.
1: Yeah.
0: But I'm glad she made it. I'm glad your baby made it. And I'm glad you're still married.
1: Absolutely. We stuck through it. She stuck through it. I just sat around for the ride.
0: I think perhaps she deserves a medal.
1: Yes, she does.
0: And, I don't know, some flowers on your way home?
1: Yeah, you're right.
0: I'll play a good song for you. What's your wife's name again?
1: Her name's Vicky.
0: And your baby is Summer?
1: Yes.
0: Thank you for calling. Thank you for listening.
1: Yeah, I've been listening to you since I was 5 years old, so I hate to date you and how long you've been on the radio, but...
0: Oh, that's okay.
1: Quite a while.
0: I started when I was two. See, that works for me.
1: Oh, there you go. Thanks, Delilah.

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0: And cooking and cleaning and kids and cars and trips. At night, I encourage you to take care of yourself. 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

0: Sherry, hi. Welcome to the Delilah Show. What can I do for you?
1: Well, I'm kind of just having a really sad night tonight. And, you know, I'm divorced, and my ex-husband doesn't see his kids that much anymore because he can't drive. He had two DUIs, one of them with my kids in the car. And he came down to see them tonight and got mad and walked out on my kids. And I just wonder if you could play something for me and my kids.
0: I can, but here's what I'm going to say to you. Don't take your children to a dry well expecting them to get water, because they're going to be hurt and you're going to be the one standing there trying to figure out what to say and do now, because they're thirsty and they're hungering for that love and affection, and the well is dry. And you know that.
1: Yep, that's true.
0: It's a hard thing to do, to learn to love somebody in a way that you don't let their addictions hurt you. But when you can get to a point where you accept that they're an alcoholic or an addict or a gambling addict or whatever the addiction is, and you can recognize that they're not healthy to be in a relationship with, but they still have good qualities. There's still things about them that you can love, but you love in a detached way so that their addictions don't kill you.
1: Right. Well, thank you for your advice. I thank you truly from the bottom of my heart.
0: You're going to be fine. You're going to get through this. Your kids are going to get through this. And just remember, don't ever take your kids to a dry well when they're thirsty. Okay, Mama?
1: Okay. Thank you so much.

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11: 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Somewhere in there, you'll spot a shaggy, leafy-looking ghillie suit. 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Ghillies trace back to the 17th century. Scottish gamekeepers wore them to blend in while preventing poachers of the king's game. Here's why they still work. Deer pick up movement and solid shape.

0: legs. 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

0: Hello, good evening. This is Delilah, who's with me on the phone line.
1: Hi, Delilah. It's Joe calling.
0: Joe, what can I do for you?
1: I was wondering, this is my first time calling. I always listen to you, and I always hear people telling stories, and I was wondering if I can tell my story, and was wondering if you can play a song for me for a girl that I like, but I don't know how to say it that I like her.
0: So you're a little on the shy side.
1: Yeah.
0: Are you shy, or you just have a hard time sharing emotional thoughts?
1: No, I'm pretty good at sharing emotional thoughts. It's just I'm just shy of coming out in that kind of way and saying that I like you or I love you.
0: So which is it? Do you like her or do you love her?
1: Well, right now I really, really, really like her.
0: And what do you think the defining moment will be when you step over that line and you can actually say, yeah, Delilah, I'm in love with her?
1: Maybe when I find out if she has the same feelings for me.
0: Ah, so the truth of the matter is you love her, you're just afraid to admit it.
1: Yeah.
0: So the truth is you're really crazy about her, you just don't want to get hurt.
1: That's right.
0: Okay, I'm with you. What's her name?
1: Her name is Jamie.
0: And how long have you known Jamie?
1: I've just known Jamie for about a year and a half now.
0: Are you dating? Are you in a relationship?
1: No, I am not. And I know she's not either.
0: But I'm saying you're not dating her currently. You're just loving her from afar.
1: Yes, that's correct.
0: Okay, so the first step is you got to ask her out, buddy.
1: Okay, I'll try.
0: We got to, the first step here is you have to say, Jamie, would you like to go see a movie? Like to go have dinner? Like to go have coffee? Like to get to know me? Okay?
1: Okay, I will do that.
0: And then once we get past that, and then it's like, by the by, I've been loving you from afar for the last year and a half.
1: Okay.
0: Okay?
1: I will do that. I thank you very much.
0: Good luck.

0: just about time for me to disappear out of here and take off into the darkness. Thank you for letting me be a part of your evening. Thank you for letting me tuck you into bed on a musical note. Do me a favor, take some time out of your Friday schedule to slow down and love someone. Good night. 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
3: Well, we offer traditional workshops as well as a working farm. 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We just ask people not to go inside the buildings without staff present. But if you come during a event like a binding demo, we're having a thrashing demo, those type of things, you're going to see a binder working traditionally in an oat field binding. You'll see the oats being traditionally threshed on a threshing machine built in 1919. We also do pop-up lunches.
2: Those are delicious.
3: As well as a demo that goes along with it.
2: And you would reference the property really quickly. How many acres can be explored up there?
3: Oh, there's about over 500 acres there. There's a map at the kiosk when you hit the parking lot. Grab that and walk the trails as well as explore the property itself.
2: Great. Well, thank you so much for being part of keeping this gem alive and available to all of us here in New Hampshire and beyond. And again, the website is sanbornmills.org.
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2: 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Or you could be the person to win the official ice out by picking the date that ice melts enough to allow the MS Mount Washington to navigate all five of its ports on Lake Winnipesaukee successfully.
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0: 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We'll have mostly clear skies for the early morning, low 60, and later today, mostly sunny and breezy, highs around 81. 30 minutes of today's best music on the way. Benson Boone, Harry Styles, Panic at the Disco, and more next.
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2: 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Ghillies trace back to the 17th century. 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Regular camo helps, but it's flat and two-dimensional. A ghillie suit, with its three-dimensional texture, breaks up your outline by disrupting colors, shapes, and shading. The loose, leafy material even flutters in the breeze, just like the surrounding grasses and foliage, helping you disappear rather than stand out. And as all hunters know, we need every advantage we can get.
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4: Well, we offer traditional workshops as well as a working farm. 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You can come and visit, walk the property. We just ask people not to go inside the buildings without staff present. But if you come during a event like a binding demo, we're having a thrashing demo, those type of things, you're going to see a binder working traditionally in an oat field binding. You'll see the oats being traditionally threshed on a threshing machine built in 1919. We also do pop-up lunches.
3: Those are delicious.
4: As well as a demo that goes along with it.
3: And you would reference the property real quickly. How many acres can be explored up there?
4: Oh, there's about over 500 acres there. There's a map at the kiosk when you hit the parking lot. Grab that and walk the trails as well as explore the property itself.
3: Great. Well, thank you so much for being part of keeping this gem alive and available to all of us here in New Hampshire and beyond. Again, the website is sanbornmills.org.
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0: Berlin would take my breath away. 95.7 WZID. Mainly clear skies for the early morning. A low 60. And later today, plenty of sunshine and breezy highs around 61. 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

0: Crowded House with Don't Dream It's Over, 95.7 WZID. Mainly clear skies for the early morning, low 60, and later today, mostly sunny and breezy. Highs will be around 81. And coming up at 5 a.m., it's New Hampshire in the morning. 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

They say the holy water's watered down, and this town's lost its faith. Our colors will fade eventually, so if our time is running out, day after day, we'll make the mundane our masterpiece. 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
1: Good morning. Scam alert. Officials with the Hillsborough County Sheriff's Office are warning that scammers are calling people pretending to be law enforcement officers. Officials say the scam callers are claiming that people have an outstanding warrant, missed jury duty, or owe unpaid fines and are demanding immediate payment to avoid arrest. The caller ID may indicate that the call is coming from a local number, but that's because the scammers can spoof a number to make it look legitimate. Anyone who receives a call like this should hang up. Smart traffic lights are up and running at 22 intersections in the city of Manchester because of a $2 million Strengthening Mobility and Revolutionizing Transportation grant that the city was awarded back in 2024. The signals have sensors that detect volume and velocity of approaching traffic. As vehicles approach, the technology is used to control the lights and intelligently route vehicles and pedestrian traffic. And the national average for a gallon of regular gasoline is back on the rise after a week of falling prices. According to AAA Northern New England, today's national average is back up to $4.07 a gallon after dropping to $4 on Monday. So far, this is the highest August on record when it comes to the national gasoline average. Here in New Hampshire, the average is $3.98 per gallon. In sports, Red Sox beat the Blue Jays 7-0 yesterday. They take on the Pirates tonight at 7:40. And the Patriots and the Colts tied the game. Yeah, that can happen in preseason football yesterday, 13-13. 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Sunny today, high 83 degrees, partly cloudy this evening, overnight low 55, and sunshine again tomorrow, high 82.
2: 63 degrees at WZID.
3: Friday is here. It's August 14th. It's creamsicle day today.
1: Creamsicle.
3: Mm-hmm.
1: I'm not a fan. My mom loved them.
3: Love the creamsicle. Like the popsicle type creamsicle, not a fan of. But if you get some soft serve creamsicle,
1: yeah,
3: all day long.
1: Okay.
3: All day long. Put some chocolate sprinkles on that.
1: Yeah.
3: You won't talk to me for an hour. Because I'm not moving.
1: Oh.
3: It's also wiffle ball day today.
1: Wiffle.
3: Love that. Wiffle. Lizard day.
1: Put your tongue back in your mouth.
3: And nagging day today.
1: What do you mean? What?
3: Stop
1: I don't know what you mean. I'm not talking
3: Stop
1: to you. I don't even talk to you all day long.
3: Thank
1: what?
3: You.
1: Why?
4: Hit it!
5: It's Friday. We're all in a great mood. 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The weekend's almost here.
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0: Brittany, before you go, there's something I want you to have.
1: Oh, it's beautiful. But wait a minute, isn't this...
0: Yeah, yes it is.
1: But I thought the old lady dropped it into the ocean in the air.
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1: 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You guys are great.
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0: Hill, Margo. Friday is here. TGIF. You made it to Friday. Friday. Looks like a beautiful weekend ahead, too. I like
1: gorgeous.
0: That.
1: Yeah. Beautiful summer weekend.
0: The humidity factor is way low. Mm-hmm. It was actually felt cool yesterday being outside.
1: What?
0: If you were in the shade, it was felt cool. 80 degrees. It was chilly. Mostly sunny, 83 today, 82 tomorrow, 83 mm-hmm. again Sunday. Just gorgeous days to get out and enjoy everything we have to offer. Because, as you know, school will be back in session soon.
1: Yeah,
0: it's not happening. That far away. We talked to some teachers. They started showing up, next week or two?
1: Some schools are starting in the next week.
0: Yeah. And
1: others are waiting till Labor Day or right before.
0: I know other states, especially down south, they're already back in session.
1: Yeah,
0: as witnessed by, there's a school down in Texas. You're not even a week into school and you're already stepping in it.
1: Stepping in what?
0: Doo-doo.
1: Uh-oh.
0: School's going viral for a dress code. I feel like I need a little music underneath this.
1: Yeah.
0: One second. Hold on. Let's see if this works right here. Yeah. School in Texas, they're going viral for a dress code which required female band members to complete a jump test to ensure that their undergarments hold firmly enough.
1: What kind of band uniforms are they wearing?
0: All right. So to make things smooth things over, here's what the band director said.
1: Okay.
0: Well, the jump test was meant to something for the student to do privately for themselves.
1: Oh.
0: Again.
1: Weird.
0: You have to say it has to pass the jump test. I'm sorry, Miss. You did not pass the jump test. You might want to double check that.
1: Okay. Well, if you do recall, we had the short test when we were back in school as to the shorts had to be at least to your fingertips and your arms.
0: Right.
1: My arms are short, so I was good.
0: You're always good. No, but I'm saying, all right, how long your shorts can be. I understand that. That's a dress code.
1: Is that same idea?
0: This is something totally different. No. If everything jiggles too much, they're not going to be happy with you. That's the jump test.
1: Uh-oh.
0: You don't understand that when I said the jump test in your bra?
1: No. Hmm. No, I thought it was because of the length of their...
0: The jump test. No length of anything.
1: Well, I wasn't in band, so now I understand. Oh, my goodness.
0: Female band members to complete a jump test to ensure their undergarments hold firmly enough.
1: Okay.
0: So, if you're a band director... Or anybody going back to school?
1: Oh, my gosh.
0: Look over all of your rules and regulations that you're writing down now and saying, would this be smart? How would this play out if, I were to tell everybody to, all right, just jump in the mirror, if everything, how do you even know what's the right amount of jiggle? You know what I mean? That's allowed. That's not allowed. That's too much jiggle. I'm sorry.
1: Oh, my goodness. That seems too much.
0: Well, again, why?
1: Yeah.
0: Why is this even a thing? That's my whole thing. It's like, mm-hmm. really?
1: Mm-hmm.
0: I don't know.
1: I'm confounded by this.
0: 1 week into school in some places.
1: Yeah.
0: And they're already dealing with this, the jiggle mm-hmm. test. Good God. When
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0: Oh, yeah. 95.7 WZID. It's New Hampshire in the morning. Neil and Margaret. Friday is here at O'Dark 30, although the sun is starting to peek out.
1: That's a little bit. We see light on the horizon.
0: Gorgeous weekend to get outside and enjoy it because it's...
1: beautiful summer weekend.
0: It'll be over before you know it.
1: Stop.
0: Winter is coming.
1: Stop.
0: Some business to take care of today. Monday. New Hampshire Motor Speedway is what I meant to say. Another pair, four pack of tickets to the big weekend coming up, and it all starts this Sunday.
1: Yeah.
0: They open the gates.
1: Campers, come on in.
0: Come on in, get your campers in, and then just, it's a week full of just things going on to keep you busy.
1: Oh my gosh, so many things. It's a full family kind of atmosphere.
0: And then 1 week from today, the racing starts. Mm-hmm. So you get Friday, Saturday, Sunday, the big one on Sunday, and we have a four-pack of tickets to the Dollar Tree 301, August 23rd, okay? Mm-hmm. So that's a week from this coming Sunday. Four-pack, just listen for the race cars to go whizzing by, and you can win.
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13: Good morning. We're getting smarter in Manchester, and by that I mean smart traffic lights are up and running at 22 intersections in the city because of a $2 million Strengthening Mobility and Revolutionizing Transportation grant that the city was awarded back in 2024. The signals now have sensors that detect volume and velocity of approaching traffic. As vehicles approach, it's explained that the technology is used to control the lights and intelligently route vehicle and pedestrian traffic. Officials with the Hillsborough County Sheriff's Office are warning that scammers are calling people pretending to be law enforcement officers. Officials say the scam callers are claiming that people have an outstanding warrant, missed jury duty, or owe unpaid fines and are demanding immediate payment to avoid arrest. The caller ID may indicate the call is coming from a local number, but that's because the scammers can spoof a number to make it look legitimate. Anyone who receives a call like that should just hang up. And the national average for a gallon of regular gasoline is back on the rise after a week of falling prices. According to AAA Northern New England, today's national average is back up to $4.07 per gallon after dropping to $4 on Monday. So far, this is the highest August on record when it comes to the national gasoline average. Here in New Hampshire, the average is $3.98 per gallon. In sports, Red Sox beat the Blue Jays 7-0 yesterday. They take on the Pirates tonight at 7:40. And preseason football, Patriots and the Colts tied the game yesterday 13-13. 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Sunny today, beautiful, high 83 degrees, partly cloudy this evening, overnight low 55, and another beautiful summer day tomorrow, sunny, high 82. 63 degrees at WZID.
14: So, you know, half of us say if we could, we'd switch careers today.
13: Really?
14: Yeah. If we could switch careers. See ya, bye.
13: Nope, I'm
14: good.
13: I got
14: nothing lined up. I can't go anywhere. Sorry, I'm stuck.
13: I don't think I'm good at anything else.
14: I'm stuck.
13: Oh, stop.
14: Abby's on the way with her joke. Abby? Oh, here we go. Abby!
15: Why did the DoorDash driver bring only onions when the customer ordered liver and onions?
14: Oh, boy. Yeah, not good. Not good when the DoorDash driver does that, right?
13: No, no, no.
14: Are you a Grubhubber or a DoorDasher?
13: I'm none of that. Same.
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1: Why did the DoorDash driver bring only onions when the customer ordered liver and onions?
2: Abby, why did the delivery driver just bring onions when the customer asked for liver and onions?
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2: Like that old joke, you know, you call the pizza shop, do you deliver?
3: Yeah.
2: You deliver? Yeah. And the pizza shop says, yeah. Okay, well, then I'll have a liver and onion pizza. Well, no, we don't have liver. You just said you do liver.
4: No.
2: So I'd like a liver and onion pizza. Mm-hmm. How gross would that be, by the way?
3: Nasty. No, thank you.
4: Whoever orders that.
2: There you go. Will you eat it Wednesday? Next Wednesday, liver and onion pizza.
3: No.
2: Yes.
3: No.

0: 95.7 of WCR. I'm playing a little football. It's funny because the family text last night, no, I'm not ready for football.
1: Oh.
0: My daughter, Chelsea, I hate snow. It's not even, it's summer still. It's just preseason football. Relax, people.
1: Oh, my God. But my husband, they're doing the fantasy football, like, picks.
0: Oh, yeah, the picks coming up. Yeah. Oh, yeah. No, the season starts soon.
1: Yeah.
0: I mean, the first game is Wednesday, September 9th.
1: Yeah.
0: Less than a month from now.
1: The regular season. Preseason.
0: Yeah, so that's when fantasy football starts, with the regular season, not preseason. Yeah. Preseason doesn't matter, just like the games. Like, it doesn't matter. The score could have been 1,000,000 to nothing last night. It doesn't matter. It means nothing. It means your team did terrible if you lose by that much, but...
1: Just practice.
0: Yep, so... Yeah. For the Patriots and Colts, game ended up in a tie, 13-13. I only watched the first half, and the Patriots, you know, look all right. Again, the wins and losses don't matter. So you're taking maybe chances with the ball in your own end zone, and it's a 4th-and-1, and let's just go for it because it doesn't matter.
1: So taking chances because you're testing.
0: Yeah. Oh, yeah, testing. See if your team can... You know,
1: muster up
0: the energy to get that first down.
1: Yeah.
0: And if they don't get the first down, how does the defense react? Can the defense, you know, hold them to, you know, maybe if worst comes to worst, just a field goal rather than a touchdown? So that's what it's all about. And seeing, you know, how good your players do. And that's what last night was all about.
1: Yeah.
0: And you saw Drake May on the sideline. You never saw him in the game. Tommy DeVito is the backup quarterback now.
1: Tommy DeVito. Okay.
0: You looking him up?
1: Yeah.
0: He was very good last night. They call him 2 Chainz.
2: Was he on the team last year?
1: Why?
0: They got him at the end of the last season. Tommy, he wears 2 necklaces.
1: Oh.
0: So somebody called him Tommy, and Coach Rabel says, we call him 2 Chainz. I don't know who's Tommy. He's 2 Chainz.
2: 2 Chainz.
0: 2 Chainz. He wears 2 necklaces, so they would call him 2 Chainz. Tommy, right. 2 Chainz. And now, back in the day, if you're looking him up, look up Chicken Cutlet.
2: What?
0: So he was drafted by the New York Giants. And so where he lived, his family, they were close by to where the Giants played. So he lived at home. And his mother would send the team cutlets, chicken cutlets, all the time. How cool is that, right?
2: That's so sweet.
0: Isn't that great? Yeah, so he was the chicken
2: cutlet. How to make Tommy DeVito's signature chicken dip.
1: Oh!
2: Should it be his mom's signature chicken dip?
1: Oh, my God, but that's so
0: cute. He would bring that to practice and stuff, or, you know, for after the game. Here you go, guys. I got the cutlets. Here we go.
1: Oh, this is so New England. I love it.
0: But this is when he's in New York. I don't know if he'll do it here because, you know, he doesn't live at his mom's house anymore.
2: Hopefully he learned how to make it himself. Yeah.
0: But he did really well last night. He looked good. I mean, like everybody else, first pre-game, you know, season game. It's,
1: sure.
0: It is what it is, but... 2 Chainz. So he went from the Cutlet Kid to the 2 Chainz.
1: 2 Chainz.
0: 2 Chainz. He looked good, though. I mean, it was nice to see a backup playing that well, slinging the ball.
1: Yeah, I think it's nice to know who is the backup to Drake May.
0: Yep.
2: Agreed.
0: 2 Chainz. Yeah.
2: We got 2 Chainz.
0: We got 2 Chainz. Isn't there like a rapper, 2 Chainz?
1: No.
0: You say no. Yeah, there is.
2: Google. Yes, there is.
1: What?
0: Of course there is.
1: Really?
2: 2 Chainz.
0: You question me all the time, Mark.
1: That's my job. That's my job to question you.
0: Right. Like, she didn't agree with me that in a regular season you can do a tie game in football.
1: Oh, I didn't.
0: You can, though.
1: Honestly, I did not know that. I thought
0: regular season games can end in a tie.
1: I thought that was only a preseason thing.
0: Yep. You have 10 minutes at overtime, and if the game ends, each team gets a possession of the ball.
1: But I thought that was only preseason. Nope. You can do that in the regular season, too.
0: Even in hockey, you can end in a tie, too. You know, they have the shootout at the end. It still could be a tie after all that.
1: So after the whole FIFA fever, I thought that was only a soccer thing.
0: Football can end in a tie. It doesn't happen all the time. Usually once or twice a season, but that's it.
1: Okay.
0: Tie game.
1: And that just kind of, I know.
0: That messes with the record of your team, though, if you end in a tie.
2: As I say, it's not.
1: Yeah, what do they?
0: Like, you know, it's almost like a half point.
1: How do they do that with the stats?
0: Well, that's what I'm saying. If somebody else, you know, say you won 7 games, and the other team only won 6.5, right? You have a better record.
1: Okay.
0: Because you tied the game, so that's considered a half a win, right?
1: All right, now we know.
0: There you go. 5:47 on New Hampshire in the morning, our commute. What's going on, Emily?
2: 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And Hooksett Road, we're not seeing any issues on the Everett down to Nashua or by the Hooksett Tolls on 93 North. 101 in Bedford is clear getting onto the highway, but there's been a rollover crash at the state line on 95 North in Newberry. We're seeing a lot of slow traffic by exit 83. Further in Massachusetts, the usual delays on Route 3 in Chelmsford by exit 81, and the off-ramp is closed on 95 North in Lexington by exit 46. That's the latest from the WZID Traffic Network.
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10: All right, so the world's ugliest dog contest is happening today.
11: Aww.
10: I know. I kind of feel
12: they find those dogs with the tongue. Nah.
10: Yep.
12: Looks like me when I roll out of bed.
10: Yep.
11: Oh, yep. Gosh.
10: So last year, a hairless English-French bulldog.
11: Yeah. Ooh.
12: Take a look at that dog from last year, and that's what I look like when I roll out of bed, see myself in the mirror first.
10: Oh,
12: like,
10: my goodness.
12: Hairless French bulldog.
11: That's awful.
10: Oh, Lord. All right, we'll see what happens this year. There was also an airline passenger that decided they were going to put 200 live reptiles inside 22 pairs of socks and rolled up t-shirts.
12: Okay.
10: On the plane.
12: Gotta get them through somehow. At least he didn't put them in his pants. How many times have you heard the story? The guy's got snakes in his pants. He's got lizards in his pants.
10: Okay.
12: He's got piranhas in his pants. Well, no.
10: All right,
12: that
10: fair.
12: Was the kid that caught
10: still
12: the piranhas.
10: Smuggling them, but why?
12: Bottom line, I'll tell you why. Somebody was going to pay for those things. Money, mm-hmm. money, money, money, money, money, money, money.
10: You're right.
12: It's New Hampshire in the morning here at WZIB.

0: So you mean to tell me that I can go to Mexico and get a lizard for $3?
1: Yep.
0: And then I have to go to Japan and sell it for how much?
1: $750.
0: Well, it's New Hampshire in the morning here on 95.7 WZID. So that's why this person was caught. How many lizards?
1: Oh.
0: Would you say 22 or something like that?
1: Something like that, yeah.
2: Oy.
1: Twenty-two. Yeesh.
0: So do the math.
1: So I was confused because it was 22 pairs of socks.
0: Yep.
1: But it was 22 lizards.
0: Yeah. So for under $100, you got 22 lizards.
1: Yeah.
0: Do the math. 22 lizards times 700.
1: Yep.
0: I'll put them in my luggage too.
1: Right.
0: Just saying. It's WZID.
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1: Good morning. Scam alert. Officials with the Hillsborough County Sheriff's Office are warning that scammers are calling people pretending to be law enforcement officers. Officials say the scam callers are claiming that people have an outstanding warrant, missed jury duty, or owe unpaid fines and are demanding immediate payment to avoid arrest. The caller ID may indicate that the call is coming from a local number, but that's because the scammers can spoof a number to make it look legitimate. Anyone who receives a call like this should hang up. Smart traffic lights are up and running at 22 intersections in the city of Manchester because of a $2 million Strengthening Mobility and Revolutionizing Transportation grant that the city was awarded back in 2024. The signals have sensors that detect volume and velocity of approaching traffic. As vehicles approach, the technology is used to control the lights and intelligently route vehicles and pedestrian traffic. And the national average for a gallon of regular gasoline is back on the rise after a week of falling prices. According to AAA Northern New England, today's national average is back up to $4.07 a gallon after dropping to $4 on Monday. So far, this is the highest August on record when it comes to the national gasoline average. Here in New Hampshire, the average is $3.98 per gallon. In sports, Red Sox beat the Blue Jays 7-0 yesterday. They take on the Pirates tonight at 7:40. And the Patriots and the Colts tied the game. Yeah, that can happen in preseason football yesterday, 13-13. 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Sunny today, high 83 degrees, partly cloudy this evening, overnight low 55, and sunshine again tomorrow, high 82. 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
0: Friday is here. It's August 14th. It's creamsicle day today.
2: Ooh, yummy.
0: Wiffle ball day today. So we'll go play a game of wiffle ball, then have a creamsicle.
2: Perfect.
0: Mm-hmm. Lizard day today. How fitting that you had a story about 22 lizards, right? By the way, we did the math. If you buy them for $3 each, $66, and then you sell them over in Japan for $15,400, that's why somebody is going to smuggle them.
2: Uh-huh.
0: And it's also nagging day today. I was nagging. Aching my leg. Oh, it's that other nagging. Oh.
12: It's Friday. We're all in a great mood. Yes. The weekend's almost here.
13: You know, this is going to be great.
12: Happy Friday.
14: 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I am happy. I am happy. La, la, la, la, la.
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0: Hampshire in the morning. New game, I guess, people are playing.
1: Oh, yeah?
0: It sounds like excitement, yeah. Lettuce roulette.
1: Oh, gosh. It's a dangerous game.
0: That's a dangerous game. Don't want to play that one.
1: Lettuce roulette.
0: I spin the wheel. Oh, my God, I got the romaine. Thank God. That one's okay, right? It's the iceberg we got to stay away from.
1: I believe so.
0: You want to really add a little spice to it. Put a jalapeno on there.
1: Oh, gosh.
2: Oh, my gosh. And then add blueberries and whatever strawberries to it, too.
0: There you go.
1: Got that in the cards, too.
0: There you go. Lettuce roulette. That's the new game.
1: Oh, boy.
0: Here on New Hampshire in the Morning, WZID. You're listening for the race cars to go whizzing by because next week it all kicks off this Sunday. But, I mean, next week is when the races happen. New Hampshire Motor Speedway, it's the Dollar Tree 301. So we'll have tickets to that, a four-pack of tickets coming up here on New Hampshire in the Morning. All right, questions to start your day. Honest truth, okay? Have you ever changed clothes in the car?
1: Oh, yes.
0: While driving?
2: No,
1: not while driving.
2: No.
0: I mean, I've taken a jacket off. You know, you're in the car, you're driving along, it's too hot. You take your jacket off, you're driving.
1: Yeah, that makes
0: sense. Donald, here, let me help you with that.
2: Right. Okay. Pull my arm.
0: You're like driving
2: along. Pull it.
0: Well, we're in the next lane. Oh, hang on.
1: But that makes sense.
2: Yeah.
0: Right, so,
2: but I've never like put something on over my head.
0: Yeah.
1: Yeah.
0: While driving.
2: Right.
0: But in the passenger seat or whatever you've.
2: Oh, yeah.
0: Like
2: absolutely.
0: How far? How much clothing?
2: All of it.
1: Yeah, I've changed everything.
0: Really?
2: Yep.
1: Been in the passenger seat, been in the back.
0: Right?
1: All of it.
0: I mean, as kids, we all did it, I'm sure.
1: Yes.
0: But I remember, you know, you.
2: My God, on the beach, my mom and whoever else was there held up the blanket and you did the full change.
1: Oh, yeah.
0: Right, there you
2: in
0: go.
2: The car.
0: Yep.
2: Yeah.
0: I remember the kids are little in the SUV, back of the SUV.
2: Right?
0: Done.
1: Yeah. Yeah, but even like recent years, especially during Mr. Hampshire, because I was bouncing around event.
2: Yeah, I knew
1: I'd
2: that.
1: I'd be in the back of my car changing. Yeah. Like, hopefully no one's next to me.
2: Oh, no, I've done the same thing. Going from work to like an event.
1: Yes.
2: And you didn't have time.
1: Yep.
0: Didn't you go into the car with a gown on and came out with leotards? What happened?
1: Yep. You saw nothing.
2: But I look great.
1: Exactly.
0: Well, I think about it. Like Taylor Swift at one of her shows. I mean, there's got to be a base layer to whatever it is when she's on stage and getting changed.
1: Yes.
0: So they work with so many and they come off as they go, right?
1: Mm-hmm. There was even the show I was just in at the Palace Theater, a live change on stage.
2: What? On stage?
1: Well, behind, like it was, it was like, set up like a dressing room. So she was obviously behind something, but she was on stage fully changing.
0: Wow.
1: And I say fully changing.
0: This is the Cher show, right?
1: Yep.
2: Uh-huh. Yep.
1: You know Cher. I mean, she had a lot of costume changes.
0: She's not afraid to share, by the way, right? I love it. So there
2: it's
0: you
2: all
0: go.
2: About
0: so
2: the
0: yes.
2: performance.
0: Yes.
2: Yep.
0: So on your way to work today, I mean, tie your to what?
2: Neil, you didn't answer that.
0: Oh, no, I definitely have. I told you, like, I've taken the jacket off. I haven't, like, changed in a car. No. But jacket, you know, take that or put it on. But for the most part, no.
1: Gotta do what you gotta do.
0: Exactly. I mean, drove naked, yes. I mean, I didn't put any clothes on or take them off. It was just. What?
1: Nothing.
0: 6:15 on me.
2: We listen and we don't judge.
0: You asked. Yeah. You asked. How's the commute, Emily?
1: It's an easy ride on 293 around Manchester. Highways are moving along well on 293 getting onto the side streets. We're not seeing any issues on the Everett heading into Nashua or by the Hooksett tolls on 93 North. No problems on 101 in Bedford getting onto State Route 114, but still seeing slowdowns at the state line. There's been a rollover crash on 95 North in Newberry. We're seeing slow traffic by exit 83. The right lane is blocked. It's about a 65-minute ride into Boston. The usual delays on Route 3 in Chelmsford by exit 81. And the off-ramp is closed on 95 North in Lexington due to construction by exit 46. That's the latest from the WZID Traffic Network. Listen live.

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0: 95.7 WZID. It's New Hampshire. The morning Friday is here. Look at the sun. You're going to have a gorgeous weekend, by the way.
1: Gorge.
0: Weather-wise, yeah, mostly sunny every single day.
2: Good.
0: Yeah.
2: I thought it was supposed to rain Sunday.
0: Mid-80s. There's no rain.
2: Yay.
0: So sun and cloud Sunday.
1: Perfect. I don't care.
0: Right?
1: If you start with sun, it's good.
0: Here you go. Going to be a sunny day. Which are better, sunrise or sunsets?
1: Well, we see sunrise 5 days a week, so I'm going to say sunset.
2: I know. I feel like the sunrises, you're like, oh, hopeful for a day. But the sunset, it's like reflecting on life. It's so deep.
1: Like sunset is more calming.
0: Yeah, sunsets seem more romantic than sunrises.
2: Right. Yeah.
0: You know what I mean?
1: Yes.
0: Yeah. I mean, sunrise, you're getting up having a, you know, your coffee. And if you're having a mimosa, well, you know, I mean, obviously it's the weekend.
2: But, but yeah, I would say sunset.
0: But, you know, at sunset, a glass of wine over the beach watching the sunset, right?
1: Yeah.
2: Yeah.
1: And just like a, it's like a, mm-hmm.
2: Peaceful.
1: Yeah.
0: The sun
1: peaceful
0: going down.
1: Is the right word.
0: I survived the day.
1: Right.
0: All in.

0: 95.7 WZID. Questions to start your day. There's a good question. What is love?
1: That's deep.
0: Love, to me, all right, here's my, love is a pit in your belly.
1: A pit?
2: Yeah. A pit?
1: But that sounds not good.
0: When you see that special person, you get that pit feeling. Like, oh, I'm going to miss you when you leave.
1: Oh, I would say like your heart flutters.
0: Flutters. See, it flutters. That's a pit in your stomach.
1: I just feel the warm fuzzy.
0: The warm fuzzy. Okay. Where are you feeling the warm fuzzy?
1: All over.
0: Okay. Gets it all over, head to toe.
1: All over.
0: There you go. There you go. Favorite animated movie?
1: Ooh.
3: This is tough.
0: Adventures of Tintin.
1: Little Mermaid.
0: Little Mermaid, yep.
3: Ooh, that one's good too. I'm going to do a Kyle O'Kyle answer. It's like The Flesh Away.
0: Oh, okay.
3: He's probably going to correct me. I don't think it's that. That's the correct name.
1: The Flesh Away? Is that a Disney?
3: I think it's a Pixar.
0: Yeah.
1: Okay.
0: So, yeah, no, for me, it's...
3: Flushed Away.
1: What's that? Wait.
0: Because we talked about that the other day.
3: Yes.
1: Yeah. Oh.
0: So the
3: DreamWorks.
0: DreamWorks.
1: Why? Why is that...
3: It's just
1: fuzzy.
3: One of those. Oh, it's not warm fuzzy. It just is like a standout cartoon.
1: Oh, okay.
0: Right.
1: All right.
0: Right. Little Mermaid, I get that.
3: Entertaining.
0: I mean, a fun movie for Disney.
3: Yeah.
0: Right. And for me, Adventures of Tintin. It was a Steven Spielberg movie, and the characters were amazing in it, mm-hmm. and the animation was spectacular. So, I mean, that's one of those ones that, yeah, you could do some of those old Disney, but nuh-uh. The Adventures of Tintin.
3: Oh. Or Shrek.
0: Shrek's a good one, too, right? And when is the Shrek 27.5 coming out soon?
3: Right, yeah. Next year, I think.
0: Yeah, next year. Donkey!
1: Yeah, it's all right. People are excited.
0: We're ready for it.
4: Good morning.
0: Coffee? 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
4: 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The Village Trestle is celebrating its fourth anniversary under their new ownership with a new look, new high-top seating, new bar games, and new food menu. Of course, you can still sit outside on the gorgeous patio, and coming soon to the Trestle, you'll be able to try your luck at the Kino 603. Hope to see you this Friday night from 6 to 8 p.m. at the Village Trestle, 25 Main Street, downtown Goffstown.
5: Good morning. We're getting smarter in Manchester, and by that I mean smart traffic lights are up and running at 22 intersections in the city because of a $2 million Strengthening Mobility and Revolutionizing Transportation grant that the city was awarded back in 2024. The signals now have sensors that detect volume and velocity of approaching traffic as vehicles approach. It's explained that the technology is used to control the lights and intelligently route vehicle and pedestrian traffic. Officials with the Hillsborough County Sheriff's Office are warning that scammers are calling people pretending to be law enforcement officers. Officials say the scam callers are claiming that people have an outstanding warrant, missed jury duty, or owe unpaid fines and are demanding immediate payment to avoid arrest. The caller ID may indicate the call is coming from a local number, but that's because the scammers can spoof a number to make it look legitimate. Anyone who receives a call like that should just hang up. And the national average for a gallon of regular gasoline is back on the rise after a week of falling prices. According to AAA Northern New England, today's national average is back up to $4.07 per gallon after dropping to $4 on Monday. So far, this is the highest August on record when it comes to the national gasoline average. Here in New Hampshire, the average is $3.98 per gallon. In sports, Red Sox beat the Blue Jays 7-0 yesterday. They take on the Pirates tonight at 7:40. And preseason football, Patriots and the Colts tied the game yesterday 13-13. 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Sunny today, beautiful, high 83 degrees, partly cloudy this evening, overnight low 55, and another beautiful summer day tomorrow, sunny, high 82.
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0: 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You're listening for those race cars to go whizzing by. Four-pack of tickets. Four-pack of tickets to New Hampshire Motor Speedway. It's the Dollar Tree 301. You can be there. Four tickets on the way. Be listening for that. School back in session in some states.
1: Yes.
0: Not here in New Hampshire. We're closed. Yeah. Some
1: usually
0: next
1: down
0: week.
1: South.
0: Yep. Some next week. Some the week after. Some the week after that.
1: Yep.
0: But yeah, I mean, it's fast. It's
1: coming.
0: We're mid-August, people.
2: I know.
0: Mid-August.
1: I know.
0: It's still summertime. I mean, we're just halfway there.
1: Right? Literally, just like a couple days into halfway.
0: So you have plenty of summer left.
1: Second half.
0: Yeah, so school starts. So this is down in Texas, they're back in school. My niece, Sydney, she's a teacher in Texas. So she's back in school and got her classroom all ready and they're all off. And it's, you know, the first day of school pictures for her little kids.
1: Oh, that's fun.
0: It's always fun to see that. But there's a school in Texas. I'm not sure what city, but they're in trouble. I don't know if trouble is the right word, but, well, you know, people are questioning.
1: Why?
0: Well, band. Has to do with band.
1: Oh. Uh-huh.
0: There is a dress code which requires female band members to complete a so-called jump test.
1: Jump test.
0: Jump test. This is to ensure that their undergarments hold firmly enough.
1: Mm-hmm. Oh. Oh. Oh.
0: We're talking about the upper half. That, not the
1: bottom. Oh, all right. Because I thought it was about the bottom.
2: Like a jump. Yeah, literally with your skirt.
0: So if I jump, make sure everything stays in place when you jump.
1: Okay. Wow. So they obviously wear pants. So this is about
0: the band
1: jiggle.
0: Director
1: this
0: said.
1: This is about jiggle.
0: Yes. The band director said the jump test was meant to be something the students did privately by themselves. But again, why do they even have to have this? I don't understand.
1: Yeah, that's wrong.
0: Why do you even?
1: Because somebody commented.
0: But who?
1: A parent, somebody said something and that's what started it. That's usually the way it goes.
2: I mean, I remember doing the fingertips, making sure
1: that's what I mean.
0: Skirt was your skirt was long enough.
2: Your shirt was two fingers.
0: Yeah. Right.
1: So somebody said something and said, oh, blah, blah, blah.
0: But couldn't they have
1: hanging out?
0: Oh,
1: or
0: I don't know.
1: Not.
0: Done this a little bit more. All right. You just got to pass the jump test. And it's a band. How much are they jumping?
1: Well, some of the bands, I mean, they really perform.
0: They're
1: on the field and they really like, they move around and they're doing things.
0: Maria, sorry, you can't be in the act today.
1: But, come on.
0: You're not passing the jump test.
2: Then you think about who's monitoring these quote unquote jump tests.
0: This is what I'm saying. All right, so you went home and did the jump test. And what's the wiggle room there?
2: Yeah, I don't know.
0: The jiggle room.
1: Oh my gosh. No, what are the standards? You can't jiggle above.
0: And how do you measure that?
1: 3 inches.
0: Because everybody's different.
1: Right.
0: Hello.
1: Yep.
2: Well, and I know it's an awkward age. It's an awkward time. Your body's changing.
0: And now you want to go through this?
1: Yeah. And now you're going to tell them, that's too much. That's not nice.
0: I'm sorry. After practice, could you come see me in my office? We have to talk. About what?
1: Jiggle.
0: I think you know what we'll talk about. This to me, it's like, at what point do they say, this is a good idea? Let's.
2: Yeah, I think there was probably a better way to go about it.
0: Right?
1: It's not a good idea. It's embarrassing and shameful.
2: Yes.
0: It is, and that's what I'm saying to whoever it may be.
1: Mm-hmm.
0: Look, this is how I am. This is how I was born this way.
1: You know, who brought that up again?
0: Right, that's what I'm saying.
1: Probably
0: even if it's a parent.
1: A parent.
0: You tell that parent, go stifle yourself. Don't look.
1: Stifle.
0: Don't look. Right?
2: These poor kids.
0: Again,
1: that's how I feel about the poor kids because some parent was like, that's not.
0: Is that an A minor or a D flat? I have no idea about music, but you know what I'm saying? No, if I'm in the band, I'm worried about the music I'm playing.
2: Yes.
0: Not worried about how I look. And now you want me to worry about that?
1: I mean, they have uniforms.
0: Right.
1: Right?
2: They do.
1: So what's so bad about the uniform that it caused somebody to be distracted from the music?
0: Do I dare click the link to see where they're doing this jump test?
1: No.
0: McKinney High School in McKinney, Texas.
1: Sorry, Texas.
0: Oh boy.
2: Yeah, this probably should go back to the drawing board.
0: Yeah, you should probably rethink that whole rule and all that stuff, but that's just me. 603-666-0957 if you'd like to comment on that, by all means. 6:45, getting around town, Emily.
2: Definitely still looking like an easy ride on 293 around Manchester. We are seeing the usual volume by Mammoth Road and Queen City Ave. but no issues on the Everett heading into Nashua or on 101 East towards the coast. So far, some light volume on 101 in Bedford by Wallace Road, and still seeing some slowdowns at the state line from a crash in Newbury on 95 North, causing slow traffic by exit 83. Further in Massachusetts, the usual slowdowns on Route 3 in Chelmsford by the Lowell Connector. And due to construction, the off-ramp is closed in Lexington on 95 North by exit 46. That's the latest from the WZID Traffic Network.
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4: 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That's next in Hollywood Dirt.
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3: Now, the Hollywood Dirt Report.
1: So I told you yesterday about Tom Holland's workout to be Spider-Man. Yeah. He and his wife Zendaya are taking a year off to be with family, and he says he's putting family

0: before fame. And he says as they, you know, move on with their family, he's willing to be a stay-at-home dad.
1: They can afford to do that, people. Yep. They can afford to
0: absolutely
1: do that. So
0: way up.
1: Okay, good for you, Tom. Okay. Good for you.
0: Some of Taylor Swift's and Travis Kelce's wedding guests are kind of upset. They had to sign a non-disclosure agreement and now Travis is talking all about the wedding, and they're like, well, he can talk about it, but we can't.
1: Well, duh, it's his wedding.
2: I was going to say.
0: I'm like,

0: McConaughey.
1: I'm going to try that next time I get pulled over. Use the EID.
2: For all the times that you rain on my parade, and all the clubs you get in using my name. You think you broke my heart, oh girl, for goodness sake.

0: 95.7 WZID. It's New Hampshire in the morning. So Matthew McConaughey, after he got out of that trouble down in Mexico.
1: Yep.
2: All right.
0: That's all he had to say, right? All right. Get out of that one. Oh, yep. Boy. So, but he had to name drop Jennifer Lopez first.
1: Yeah. I know. I think that's funny because he's very popular now. You would but think I'm sure
3: he,
1: there.
3: I then. Thought he would be bigger than J-Lo, but maybe back then. It was.
0: I don't know though, but he's been around. You know what was? He's been around forever.
3: Yeah.
0: For as long as I can remember.
3: Yep. But he probably name dropped it to another male officer, so they were like, "Oh yeah, yeah.
0: I know Jill. I know."
3: Yeah.
0: Was in that movie with her?
3: Yeah.
0: Mm-hmm. There you go.
1: Wedding planner.
0: Wedding planner. That would make.
3: I'd name drop if it would help me too. Honestly.
0: And Matthew McConaughey. I mean, he.
3: Do you know Neil White?
0: He was on the... is he pushing something right now? Has he got a movie or something going on? Because he was on the other night with The Tonight Show, and he covered L.L. Langley. Listen.

0: quite a different version of the song. But
1: yeah.
0: A little hillbilly version there.
1: I think he does have a new movie coming out.
0: Aha! Uh-huh. What is it?
1: It just says it has something to do with bees.
0: Bees, okay.
2: Rivals of Amaziah King.
0: Okay.
1: Oh, yeah, in theaters August 14th. Oh,
2: that's today.
0: Oh, look at that. Today it's coming out.
1: Look
0: that.
1: At that.
2: That's
0: so
2: today.
0: This all just times well with the whole Matthew McConaughey. So that's why he's doing the tour, and that's why he's talking about these crazy stories.
2: Playing a honey industry tycoon in rural Oklahoma.
0: I saw the trailer for this. He's kind of like, it's kind of a real tongue-in-cheek movie.
2: Mm-hmm.
0: Yeah. It's, yeah.
2: Yep. Kurt Russell's in it, too.
0: Yep.
1: Oh.
0: Matthew McConaughey. Also, he was on the show we like to watch, Graham Norton, out of the BBC.
2: Oh, yes. Love that show.
0: So he was on with Michael Bublé. And Michael Bublé started talking about how every night he sleeps with Matthew McConaughey. Listen.
3: Does Matthew know that he plays a special part in your life?
4: No, probably not.
3: Please, I play a special part in your life.
4: Yeah.
3: Can't wait to hear this.
4: Tell us. Well, I mean, my wife and I sleep with you. Almost every night.
3: Yes.
4: Yes. Yes. And every night there's an app called Calm. And I have insomnia. And he has the most beautiful voice. And I turn it on and I just hear, well, hello, everybody. It's me, Matthew McConaughey. I'm going to tell you a bedtime story. And I just do this. Oh. Honest to God, truth about it is my wife, who's from Argentina, she always goes like, you have the man talking again. The man is talking in the bed again, Mike. It's great, though. I love this. It cost me $80.
1: It cost me $80. Yep. You got to pay for that.
0: Matthew McConaughey says, thank you.
3: All right, all right, all right.
0: Another one on the call map.
2: He's like the next Morgan Freeman.
0: Right? I agree.
2: Mm-hmm.
0: I agree. That's funny.
2: You have Michael. The man talking in your head, Mike.
0: You have the man on again.
1: In the bed.
0: Talking.
2: Yep. Yes, I do.
0: There you go. It's New Hampshire in the morning. Abby's on the way with her joke.
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0: Why did the near bird? Yeah, that next.
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0: Coffee? 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
5: Good morning. Scam alert. Officials with the Hillsborough County Sheriff's Office are warning that scammers are calling people pretending to be law enforcement officers. Officials say the scam callers are claiming that people have an outstanding warrant, missed jury duty, or owe unpaid fines and are demanding immediate payment to avoid arrest. The caller ID might indicate the call is coming from a local number, but that's because the scammers can spoof a number to make it look legitimate. Anyone who receives a call like that should immediately hang up. Smart traffic lights are up and running at 22 intersections in Manchester now because of a $2 million grant the city was awarded in 2024. The signals have sensors that detect volume and velocity of approaching traffic. As vehicles approach, the technology is used to control the lights and intelligently route vehicle and pedestrian traffic. And the national average for a gallon of regular gas is back on the rise after a week of falling prices, according to AAA Northern New England. Today's national average is back up to $4.07 a gallon after dropping to $4 on Monday. So far, this is the highest August on record when it comes to the national gas average here in New Hampshire. The average is $3.98 per gallon. In sports, Red Sox beat the Blue Jays yesterday 7-0. They take on the Pirates tonight at 7:40. Preseason football, Patriots and the Colts tied the game yesterday 13-13. 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Sunny today, beautiful summer day, high 83 degrees. Partly cloudy this evening, overnight low 55, and sunny tomorrow, high 82.
6: 63 degrees at WZID.
7: Friday's here. 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
8: Interesting.
6: Okay.
7: Oh, yeah.
8: Creamsicles were my favorite growing up.
7: Really?
8: Not anymore.
6: Not a fan. But so many people love them.
7: Right. Wiffle ball day today. Nobody?
8: No.
7: Backyard game of wiffle ball.
8: I mean, I'll try my best. My mom played when she was young, and they called her Boom Boom.
7: Boom Boom. She hit the ball all the time.
6: Boom Boom.
8: Boom Boom.
7: Or she fell a lot.
8: We'd be like, Boom Boom.
6: Love
8: I think
6: that.
8: I think she fell a lot. Oh. Love you, Mom. But let's be real.
7: Also, Lizard Day today.
6: Lizard.
7: And Nagging Day today. No nagging. It's Friday, right?
6: No.
7: Hey, the only
6: save
7: nagging
6: that
7: in your
6: for
7: life
6: Monday.
7: That nagging pain. Hit it!
6: It's Friday. We're all in a great mood. Yes. The weekend's almost here.
9: You know, this is going to be great.
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10: 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I am happy. 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
1: Why did the deer need braces?
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2: How do you get the dentist, you know, have that deer sit still for so long? Will you hold still?
3: That's a good question.
2: Come on, Bambi. Let's go.

0: Me and Margaret Emily. There goes Billy Joel. And when you think Billy Joel, New York, right?
1: Yeah.
0: And in New York, Madison Square Garden, right?
1: Mm-hmm.
0: Right. Remember years and years and years, you played like record shows, right?
1: Yes. 100,
0: over 100 shows there or something?
1: Yes.
2: Oh, wow.
0: Back in the day, he said, I'll never play there.
3: My guests tonight are Billy Joel and his manager, Owen Mazur. Eventually, you would like to get into the big places. Madison Square Garden or something like that.
4: No, I don't think I'd ever like to work Madison Square Garden. I mean, it sounds stupid for me to say that now. You know, I don't want to work there. That place is kind of a ripoff, really.
3: Why?
4: Because what it is, in effect, is just jamming as many people and making as much money as you can out of a one-night thing. Unless you're up front or up close, it's just wasted. But Madison Square Garden is just too big.
2: Truth.
1: Got
2: Truth
1: it.
2: Talking.
0: Now he's sitting on that big wallet and he don't care.
1: Yeah.
0: And it's New Hampshire morning here at WCIT.
1: Wow.
0: That was from a long time ago, but anyway, right?
1: Mm-hmm.
0: There you go. As you know, if you follow us on our socials, WZID, we've got Instagram, we've got Facebook.
2: Yep. WZID Manchester on Facebook.
0: Yep. And WZID FM on TikTok and Instagram. Mm-hmm. So on TikTok, that's really blown up lately.
1: Oh, yeah. We did a video based off the conspiracy that Earth was going to lose gravity.
0: Oh, for 7 seconds. So we did a couple of videos for that. So the day of, what was that? The Wednesday, right?
1: Yes.
0: It was supposed to take off. So we were holding on for dear life.
2: Yep. 9:33.
0: And there are a lot of views on that one.
1: Yeah. Probably the most we've ever gotten. We're trending, people.
0: Like, between them all, like over 70,000 views of these videos. And what was funny is, you know, my son Ben and I, we were sitting there, we were talking about it last night, and so he's scrolling, because, you know, he watches our videos too, and he starts reading the comments.
1: Mm-hmm. Oh my gosh.
0: Especially on TikTok.
1: Yes.
2: Oh my goodness.
0: And, all right, go ahead, Emily, so you have TikTok open, let's
1: see. Someone
0: hear.
1: Goes, it's not happening, LOL. Like, obviously we know
0: well,
1: that.
0: Duh. Yeah.
1: Someone goes, hi, I'm here, it's August 13th and I'm on Mars. Send help.
0: See, that's great. That's exactly what we're looking for, as a comment on a video like that.
1: Right?
0: Right?
1: Someone goes, dang, I didn't feel anything. Am I that heavy?
2: Oh, no.
0: Because that was the joke around here. Everybody's like, I'm going to get on the scale when
1: I'll
0: this
1: be
0: happens,
1: fine,
0: right?
1: Yeah. And then we have the other side of it going, I can't believe this is so concerning that you guys think this is going to happen. Earth can't do something like that.
2: Mm-hmm. So concerning.
1: No.
2: It was tongue in cheek.
1: Wow, we're really falling for this. Crying emoji. LOL, they got tricked. We are devolving.
5: Well, duh.
1: Duh. In 16 minutes, we're cooked, bro. And then someone commented back, yeah, we're not losing gravity. It was fake. Didn't work. I'm still here. Crying face.
0: I just think that's hilarious that people like were thinking that we
2: taking
0: were being for real.
2: Yeah.
1: Well, and then it's people go so far of like someone goes, the table is going with y'all.
0: No kidding.
1: And then someone goes, the table wouldn't even move. And then they like had an argument on our video, like back and forth. There's probably between them
2: I
1: both.
2: I love when they go science on this.
1: 14 comments. Yep. Yeah. I mean, it's so, it's funny how people interact with one another.
0: Mm-hmm. But I think it's funny. So arguments start over whether this is real or not. We were just having fun with
1: right?
0: people.
1: Exactly.
0: Tongue in cheek, that is our.
1: But sometimes that's what gets the most attention.
0: Right.
1: True. When people think you're.
2: Very true.
0: So if you did see that video, there is a follow-up video where actually we do get.
1: You have to watch the follow-up video. My dad was crying laughing at it last night.
0: We do end up getting.
1: We defy gravity.
0: We
2: elevated.
0: Have an issue with gravity.
2: Elevated.
0: We sure do. Yes, we do. Nice sandals, by the way, Marga.
1: Oh.
0: Some reason you ended up wearing Birkenstock sandals.
2: Which, yeah.
0: If
2: thanks,
0: you don't follow us on our socials, again, for our socials, they are
2: WZID Manchester for Facebook and WZID FM for Instagram and TikTok.
0: Yeah, TikTok. We're out there on X too, but I don't think we posted that one. But there you go.
1: We'll make you laugh.
0: Getting around town. Any issues with gravity getting us around?
1: Thank goodness, no issues with gravity, no flying cars either. We're seeing the usual slowdowns around Manchester on 293 by Mammoth Road and Queen City Ave, but no issues towards the coast on 101 East from Candia into Raymond. So far, some light volume on 101 in Bedford by Wallace Road getting onto State Route 114, and no major issues at the state line on 495 South from Lawrence down to Tewksbury. It's about a 65-minute commute into Boston, a few delays on Route 3 in Chelmsford by exit 81, and you're slowing down on 93 South starting in Methuen from exit 43 heading into Andover. 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That's the latest from the WZID Traffic Network.
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1: Yeah, Taylor is the name she's writing down. It's New Hampshire in the Morning here on 95.7 WZID. Hey, Margaret, you remember when we were in math class and our teachers would say, hey, you won't have a calculator everywhere you go, you know?
2: Yeah.
3: Little did they know.
2: Yep.
1: Little did they know that... Guess what, teacher? Neener, neener, neener. Neener.

0: 95.7 WZID. It's New Hampshire in the morning. Yeah, Mark, Emily. We are listening for the race cars to go passing by. Real fast. It's not the sound of 93 this morning.
1: Better not be.
2: Let's hope not.
0: No. You're listening for that when you hear it. Caller number 10 gets to go to the Dollar Tree 301 happening at New Hampshire Motor Speedway a week from this Sunday. Four-pack of tickets. We'll get you there. Who's going to join our list of winners? And they are...
3: I'm Lori. I'm Linda. Woo-woo. Amanda. My name's Sarah.
0: There you go.
1: Aww. Woo-woo. Woo-woo.
0: So, Lori, Linda, Amanda, and Sarah.
3: I'm Lori. I'm Linda. Woo-woo. Amanda. My name's Sarah.
0: There you go. So you get to join them.
1: I love all of them.
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0: good morning. We're getting smarter in Manchester, and by that I mean smart traffic lights are up and running at 22 intersections in the city because of a $2 million Strengthening Mobility and Revolutionizing Transportation grant that the city was awarded back in 2024. The signals now have sensors that detect volume and velocity of approaching traffic. As vehicles approach, it's explained that the technology is used to control the lights and intelligently route vehicle and pedestrian traffic. Officials with the Hillsborough County Sheriff's Office are warning that scammers are calling people pretending to be law enforcement officers. Officials say the scam callers are claiming that people have an outstanding warrant, missed jury duty, or owe unpaid fines and are demanding immediate payment to avoid arrest. The caller ID may indicate the call is coming from a local number, but that's because the scammers can spoof a number to make it look legitimate. Anyone who receives a call like that should just hang up. And the national average for a gallon of regular gasoline is back on the rise after a week of falling prices. According to AAA Northern New England, today's national average is back up to $4.07 per gallon after dropping to $4 on Monday. So far, this is the highest August on record when it comes to the national gasoline average. Here in New Hampshire, the average is $3.98 per gallon. In sports, Red Sox beat the Blue Jays 7-0 yesterday. They take on the Pirates tonight at 7:40. And preseason football, Patriots and the Colts tied the game yesterday 13-13. 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Sunny today, beautiful, high 83 degrees, partly cloudy this evening, overnight low 55, and another beautiful summer day tomorrow, sunny, high 82. 65 degrees at WZID.
1: So, you know, and I don't believe this. Half of us say we would switch careers if we could today. Marga?
0: Nope.
1: Emily?
2: No.
0: I'm good. I'm happy.
1: I guess it's just me then.
2: What?
0: What?
1: So one third of us.
2: What are you going to do?

0: 95.7 WZID New Hampshire in the morning. Here we are Friday. Coming up, we got our Feel Good Friday story.
1: Friday,
0: the week. Also this week, speaking of stories, Emily, you're on the radar because you're getting married, you and Cody.
1: Yes.
0: Cody got down on one knee in the sand and proposed to you. You said, hell yeah. No, you didn't say that. You said yes, right?
1: I said, I'll think about it. You said, I'm just kidding. For the sake of the photographer, yes.
2: She said, duh.
1: No, I mean, duh was obviously the answer.
0: And to be honest, you know, he did it right. Boy, he had the photographer there.
1: Yeah, had both
0: family,
1: of our families.
0: Your families were there to celebrate
1: my
0: afterwards.
1: My sister
0: too.
1: Flew home.
0: Yep.
1: Yeah, it was awesome.
2: All the right things.
0: But you did tell him that you were tracking his location and you saw that he was headed your way. You knew something was up, right?
1: I did.
0: Yeah, so there you go. You figured.
1: And what's crazy is I never look at his location, but I just had this feeling.
0: Yeah. What's
1: I got
0: going
1: there
0: on?
1: And I was like,
0: getting into a corner. So anyway, congratulations on that. And now it's all the planning and all that stuff that's going on. And this
1: all
0: week,
1: the details.
0: Right, and this week, and it's I know it's not an easy thing. We went through with Chelsea and Jim recently, and it's a lot. But you know, we were joking around this week that there was a couple that worked together in a McDonald's, and they ended up getting married in the McDonald's.
2: Right, because they both worked there, and that was their like their place where they fell in love.
0: And it really worked when you think about it. You got plenty of places to sit, right?
1: True.
0: You got plenty of food, free refills on the drinks.
2: Yeah, right? If they had a Playland, you had
0: right,
2: entertainment.
0: Yeah, playground.
1: Exactly. Bathroom right there.
0: Yeah, uh-huh. Bathroom's all set. So, and that's
1: menu
0: what I was
1: right kinda, there on the screen.
0: Right.
1: Oh, right? Literally.
0: It's open menu for an hour. Right? Instead of open bar, you get open menu for an hour. What do you want?
2: Kind of like
0: Jim's
2: that.
0: On his third Big Mac.
2: Wow.
0: All right. Impressive. So that now this story pops up. Bride, ever since she was 10 years old, wanted to get married. Some people ride a white horse down the aisle.
2: Oh, what? Wow.
1: I mean.
0: And then some people take their cow.
3: She's a brown Swiss. She's 5.5 years old and pretty much my best friend. So people ride their horses, so why can't you ride a cow? And we're having a half-past free break to milk the cows. So me and Michael will be milking the cows as normal on our wedding date. Yeah. Everyone else carries on partying and we'll be milking.
2: Oh my
3: and we'll
2: goodness.
3: Join them back at 7.
0: Ever since she was 10, she wanted to do that. So here's the deal. She's going to ride the cow down the aisle. See, the things that will not happen at Emily's wedding. Check.
1: Check. Right? Definitely not going to ride a cow.
2: Dude,
1: For sure.
2: I didn't think cows like that. To be honest
0: I
2: with you.
0: I have no idea. Well, they've been best friends since she was 10, so I have no
1: idea.
0: Okay,
1: all right.
0: So she rides it down. Then they're going to, you know, do the ceremony, all that stuff. Then leave the ceremony, not get pictures, go milk the cows, and then come back to the ceremony.
1: Now is she going to stay in her wedding dress for the milking?
2: Oh, probably, but oh. Can't they get somebody to do that for one day, right. Honestly?
0: Apparently not.
2: I guess not.
0: Apparently not.
1: Wow. I mean, everyone's got their thing. Yeah.
0: Yeah.
1: And
0: yeah.
1: I guess your day is about making it authentic to you and your story.
2: And I guess the cow is family.
1: Yes.
2: So.
0: Right. So when I think of you and Cody, so just obviously dancing, right?
1: Obviously.
2: Wait, but he's will really... Romo be part of that, your dog?
1: No, Romo okay.
0: No,
1: will be part
0: but,
1: of it.
0: Sorry. So here's where I'm going with this. So you're a dancer and Cody is huge hockey. So dancing in hockey helmets and sticks or something, I'm not sure.
1: Helmets? I mean, we have not discussed that part, but if it were up to me.
0: I'm sorry, that's my mind, not yours.
1: Probably not.
2: It's a scary thought.
1: Hey, but Cody's a dancer, too.
0: All right. Yeah, well, when you were down in, North Carolina, he won an award.
1: Yep, he did for the limbo.
0: There you go. So, things that will not happen at Emily's wedding. A, it will not be a McDonald's. B, you're not going to ride a cow down the aisle.
1: Yes.
0: We're just checking things off the list left and right.
1: I can for sure tell you those two things.
2: C, no hockey equipment.
1: Especially if it's smelly, right? Which most of it is.
2: It is. Well, you know, that's true.
0: 7:45 on New Hampshire in the morning.
1: Wow.
0: If we're headed off to the beach because it's a beautiful day, what's going on the ride?
1: We're not seeing any issues. The usual slowdowns are on Manchester on 293 by Mammoth Road and off 293 by Exit 4 on Queen City Ave. And 101 East is moving along well to the coast from Candia into Raymond. Light volume in Bedford getting onto State Route 114. And at the State Line, you're slowing down a bit on 495 South from Lawrence down to Tewksbury. In Massachusetts, heavy delays on Route 3 in Chelmsford by the low connector. And we're seeing a crash on 95 North in Lexington by Exit 45. 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That's the latest from the WZID Traffic Network.
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0: Fun, let's go.
2: Last year it was Petunia. It was a hairless English-French bulldog mix.
1: I think Petunia is kind of cute. I looked up Petunia.
0: That's what I look like when I, if you want to look up, that's what I look like when I roll out of bed in the morning. First thing I see, I look like Petunia.
2: Wow. You really clean up before you get to work then.
0: I sure do.
2: Okay.
1: All right.
2: All right. There is an airline passenger who was recently arrested. Security found 200 live reptiles in 22 pairs of socks rolled up in T-shirts. on a flight from South Korea. They found the reptiles, including a Mexican alligator, too.
0: There you go.
2: Oh, yep. My. So they bought the lizards in Mexico for $3 and were going to sell them for $750 in Japan.
0: There you go.
2: Wow.
0: Is that each? Because that's a lot.

0: 95.7 WZID. Those NASCARs could go whizzing by at any moment, so be listening here at WZID. Yeah. Now, in your update, Mark, you were talking about gas prices are up again?
1: Yeah, yep. $3.98 here in New Hampshire, but nationally $4.07.
0: Now, my question is, if I put helium in my tires, will that give me better mileage? I mean, my car will be lighter, won't it?
2: Oh, man.
0: Should I try it?
1: I don't think that's how it

0: 95.7 WCID. It's New Hampshire. Good morning, Neil, Margie, Emily. Tie game last night for the New England Patriots.
1: Score.
0: But that's good because
2: I didn't realize they could tie.
0: Yeah. In football, yes, you can have a tie. So they do the four quarters,
2: yeah.
0: And if the game is in a tie, you have a 10-minute extra period, and if that ends in a tie, then you're done. You're
2: I
0: the tie.
2: Thought that was just the preseason. I didn't know that was a rule for all of it.
0: Yep, NFL. Yeah, okay. And that's weird because it really messes with if you're
2: sure does.
0: A team because that's the other team. So you won seven games. The other team won seven games, but really you didn't win because you tied. So their record's better than yours. So that hurts at the end of the season.
2: Uh-huh.
0: But it happens a couple times a season usually. But anyway, so it was a 13-13 tie last night. We got to see Tommy DeVito, or as they call him, Two Chains.
2: Two Chains.
0: Two Chains. They were joking about that on the broadcast last night because somebody said Tommy, and Coach Vrabel said, "Who's Tommy?
2: Who?
0: You talking about Two Chains?" Because he wears two necklaces.
2: And, Two Chains.
0: And he was, I think, drafted by the Giants. He was a backup quarterback at the Giants, and when he was there, he lived at home. And so he would bring his mother's chicken cutlets to work.
2: Ooh.
0: And share. So he got to be known as Chicken Cutlet Boy.
2: Man.
0: I think Two Chains is a little cooler than Cutlet Boy.
2: Yeah, I like Two Chains much better.
1: Definitely.
0: But I mean, that's kind of nice. He endears himself to the team.
2: Yeah.
0: And I thought he looked good last night. I don't know if you watched any of the game, but he looked good.
2: Good. All right.
0: He was good.
2: Two Chains.
0: So he's a backup
2: quarterback.
0: We'll
2: keep watching for him.
0: Maybe next game we will see. Drake May, I'm not sure. Philadelphia Eagles are in town. That's Saturday, August 22nd. So next Saturday, week from tomorrow. And then the final one, they're at Cleveland on the 27th. Then the season really starts September 9th.
2: Yeah.
0: A Wednesday. September 9th.
2: Oh, yeah. I don't like the Wednesday thing.
0: Back out to Seattle. Well, and you know, it says 8:20 kickoff. You know that means 8:30. So halftime won't be till after 10.
2: Yep.
1: I know. Even last night I was talking to Cody and he's like, yeah, it's halftime of the game. I'm like, that's crazy. It's like 2 hours in and it's halftime.
0: Right.
1: Yeah.
0: So what time? It started at 7:30, left at 7:30. So just after 9, it was halftime.
2: Yeah. Yep. That was honestly something I really appreciated when the FIFA and the World Cup was here.
1: Same.
0: Those early games? Yes.
1: Yep. The early games and it was just quick.
2: Hour and 30 minutes. They did have, you know, some excess minutes after, but it wasn't.
0: Right. Oh, yeah. No, I get it.
2: Never went over 2 hours.
0: I agree.
1: For our but football game.
0: Yeah, football's usually 3 hours.
2: But, American football, totally different.
0: And really, there's out of the 60 minutes they play, there's only 7 minutes of action, right?
1: True.
0: It's New Hampshire in the morning here at WZID.
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10: Good morning. Scam alert. Officials with the Hillsborough County Sheriff's Office are warning that scammers are calling people pretending to be law enforcement officers. Officials say the scam callers are claiming that people have an outstanding warrant, miss jury duty, or owe unpaid fines and are demanding immediate payment to avoid arrest. The caller ID might indicate the call is coming from a local number, but that's because the scammers can spoof a number to make it look legitimate. Anyone who receives a call like that should immediately hang up. Smart traffic lights are up and running at 22 intersections in Manchester now because of a $2 million grant the city was awarded in 2024. The signals have sensors that detect volume and velocity of approaching traffic as vehicles approach. The technology is used to control the lights and intelligently route vehicle and pedestrian traffic. And the national average for a gallon of regular gas is back on the rise after a week of falling prices. According to AAA Northern New England, today's national average is back up to $4.07 a gallon after dropping to $4 on Monday. So far, this is the highest August on record when it comes to the national gas average. Here in New Hampshire, the average is $3.98 per gallon. In sports, Red Sox beat the Blue Jays yesterday 7-0. They take on the Pirates tonight at 7:40. Preseason football, Patriots and the Colts tied the game yesterday 13-13. 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Sunny today, beautiful summer day, high 83 degrees. Partly cloudy this evening, overnight low 55, and sunny tomorrow, high 82. 67 degrees at WZID.
11: Well, you made it to Friday. There you go. And it's a gorgeous one at that, right?
10: Gorge.
11: Head to the beach. 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
12: Delish.
11: We used to have a place that I would go to called Perry's Last Stand, and they had a creamsicle soft serve.
12: Oh.
11: Throw some chocolate sprinkles on that bad boy. Oh, you're
12: that
11: having
12: sounds
11: a
12: good
11: day.
12: Okay.
11: Perry's closed last year, though.
12: Oh.
11: It's also Wiffle Ball Day today.
12: They're so aggravating.
13: They really are.
12: I'm not good at it.
10: You can't whip a wiffle ball.
11: See, why don't we just call it Wiff Ball?
10: Yeah.
11: Wiff Ball.
10: Much
11: whiff
10: simpler.
11: Ball.
10: Yeah.
11: Leave out the old. Also, Lizard Day today and Nagging Day today. I got this nagging knee pain.
12: I'm not sure that's the nagging we're talking about. Yeah, exactly.
13: Hit it!
0: It's Friday. We're all in a great mood. Yes. The weekend's almost here.
13: You know, this is going to be great.
10: Happy Friday.
13: Woo!
14: I am happy. I am happy. La, la, la, la, la.
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17: 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Can you tell?
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0: 95.7 WZID. It's New Hampshire in the morning. Neil, Marga, Emily. Yes, the race cars are coming soon. They're coming soon. We'll also be listening to New Hampshire in the morning here at WZID. Social media.
1: Yes.
0: So the first one I think I was on was probably Facebook.
1: Yeah, me too.
0: Because I remember trying to get on, and you had to be in college to get on Facebook. You had to have a .edu email address. But then they opened it up to everybody.
1: Well, because that's what it was meant for to start.
0: And then it was meant for, right, just people to connect with old friends, share pictures, all that stuff. Now it's all about advertising to you. And
1: I remember posting, Marga is feeling happy, or Marga is at. That was the whole point.
0: A lot of times you look at your memories, and you'll see some of those memories pop up, and you'll say, like, what were you thinking? What does that even mean?
1: Right.
2: What were you thinking?
0: Right. What am I watching? What do I think everybody else is paying attention to that says, what were you thinking?
1: Yep. Mm-hmm. I would comment on award shows. It was.
0: Yeah. So it was almost like a running commentary, but it.
1: Yeah.
0: So that, and then Instagram.
2: Instagram was the first one I had.
0: Yep. Now TikTok. I did have Snapchat for a while, but that annoyed me.
1: I got rid of Snapchat. Yeah.
2: I still have it, but I don't really use it.
0: Yeah. My son Ben uses that. They snap. His friends, they snap each other all
1: the
0: time.
1: They do?
0: Oh, yeah, all the time.
1: Wow.
0: Yep. Instagram, I would say, he uses TikTok, but probably more, being 30 years old, the Instagram and the Snapchat.
1: Those are two big ones. I think my daughter, who's 23, the Snapchat was the big one for a long time.
2: I was going to say, I feel like that was big in high school and college, and now I'm like, kind of, what's the point of this?
1: Yeah. So she's done with it,
0: As representing Gen Z, those two, you too, right? Mm-hmm. Gen Z may be changing the way we use social media. Social media is about putting your life on display, but young users are increasingly looking for more private stuff.
2: Yes, for sure.
1: Really?
0: Instead of posting hundreds,
1: they want to go private.
0: Instead of posting to hundreds or thousands of followers, they're sharing photos and updates with just their closest friends, often through private accounts, group chats, or newer social apps. Yeah. So there's new apps out there I don't even know about yet.
2: Well, and there's actually a setting on Instagram, and you can do close friends only can see certain things, only certain stories, certain posts. So I could have all these things posted, but if you two aren't on my close friends list, you won't see it.
0: So here's what's happening
1: am I?
2: You are. Okay. I just wanted to check. But if I were
0: I have
2: to
0: pay $10 a month for that,
2: You have to subscribe to my channel.
1: Wait, you only pay 10?
0: So, but this is what I'm saying. Unless you want to be an influencer, right? Which is a lot of people don't care to be an influencer.
1: Yeah.
0: They just want to go on social media and share with their friends.
1: But you just said something so weird that we haven't heard in a long time. A lot of people don't want to be an influencer now.
2: Which is funny because I feel for a while there, it's such an easy way to earn money for people my age.
1: Exactly.
0: Right.
2: I mean, just from your house. Buy some equipment.
0: But how long does that last? Right?
2: Exactly. You have like a few videos that do really well, and then I feel like at a time it gets exhausting to put your life constantly in the public eye.
0: I mean, unless you're somebody like Mr. Beast or one of those, huge stars on YouTube or Insta, whatever. There's a new app out there called Yope, Y-O-P-E.
1: Yope.
0: It's built around small invite-only groups. There's no public feed, no ads, no algorithm that decides what you see.
1: Now.
0: That's what I miss about Facebook. When you scrolled and you saw what everybody was posting.
1: Yeah, ads.
0: Right, and not the three people that you looked at their page and that's all you see now.
1: Yep.
0: Is these three people. Mm-hmm. That's it. Nothing else. I hate that.
2: Yep. Well, and if you look up one person, they're going to show up.
0: Yep.
2: And then the moment you stop, you won't see anything from them anymore. Right. It's weird.
1: Right. Is that what the WhatsApp was supposed to be?
2: WhatsApp is a messaging.
1: Right,
2: for international.
1: But wasn't that supposed to be kind of like that, your groups, like only groups?
0: But it's international, so you can reach out with somebody like, I remember when I was in Aruba, in order to talk to the car rental place, you had to use the WhatsApp.
1: Yeah.
0: Locket, there's another one, lets people share photos directly with a small group of friends. Another place called No Place. I like this one, No Place.
2: That's a good idea.
0: It says, this generation isn't necessarily getting off of social media. They may be just looking to get off the public stage.
1: Hmm. Are you paying for these apps?
0: No.
1: Okay. I'm just curious because, I figured you'd have to pay to have that special ability for it to,
2: no ads.
1: Eliminate the other stuff.
0: Mm-hmm. Right.
2: I would think so too.
1: Because if they're not getting money from advertising, then you would have to pay a fee to
0: Oh, I'm sure there's something on there that they're getting their money.
1: That's where I'm going. Yeah. Like, where's the money coming from?
0: So, but I find that interesting that your generation is, all right.
2: Mm-hmm. That is interesting. But I feel like I couldn't keep up with all those separate apps.
0: Too many. But then, you know,
2: I'd rather just get off completely.
0: If you're on Yope and none of your friends are on Yope, now you got to figure out how to get them on Yope.
1: Right. No, and my friends tried to do the WhatsApp for a long time. And I was like, can't we just text each other? Like, what's the difference?
0: Right.
2: Yep.
0: Same thing. It's just too many things.
2: Right. It's, too many platforms.
1: I agree.
0: And then Instagram has threads, right?
2: Yeah, I'm not even on that.
1: It keeps suggesting that for me. I'm like, nope.
0: Stop.
1: Nope.
0: This is a time sucker. See, that's what they said. They're trying to get you on there all the time.
1: True.
0: 8:19 on New Hampshire in the morning. By the way, follow us on our socials if you like.
2: Speaking of, follow us though.
0: Wordle in two, baby.
1: It costs you nothing. Oh my God.
0: How's the commute?
2: We're seeing heavy traffic in South Hooksett on Hooksett Road heading onto the Londonderry Turnpike, and parts of Main Street further up are closed by College Park Drive, causing some slow traffic in that area. The usual delays around Manchester on 293 by Wellington Road. No issues on 101 East towards the coast or at the state line on 495 South from Lawrence down to exit 94. It's about an hour ride into Boston. You're slowing down in Reading on 95 South from exit 56 down to 53. And a few delays on Route 3 and 495 North in Chelmsford by the Low Connector. That's the latest from the WZID Traffic Network.
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0: Hi, am I number 10?
1: You're number 10. Who are you?
2: Yay!
1: Who is this?
0: This is Julie.
1: Julie, what's going on this morning?
0: We're just doing some work stuff.
1: Oh, that's cool. So working hard. Hi, shout out to everybody at work.
0: Hi, everyone at work.
1: There you go. Well, Julie, you get to join our friends Lori, Linda, Amanda, and Sarah all at the races. You got a 4-pack of tickets to the NASCAR Cup Series Dollar Tree 301 next Sunday, August 23rd.
0: Awesome. Thank you so much.
1: Woohoo. Congratulations. 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
0: Thank you.
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Good morning. We're getting smarter in Manchester, and by that I mean smart traffic lights are up and running at 22 intersections in the city because of a $2 million Strengthening Mobility and Revolutionizing Transportation grant that the city was awarded back in 2024. The signals now have sensors that detect volume and velocity of approaching traffic as vehicles approach. It's explained that the technology is used to control the lights and intelligently route vehicle and pedestrian traffic. Officials with the Hillsborough County Sheriff's Office are warning that scammers are calling people pretending to be law enforcement officers. Officials say the scam callers are claiming that people have an outstanding warrant, missed jury duty, or owe unpaid fines and are demanding immediate payment to avoid arrest. The caller ID may indicate the call is coming from a local number, but that's because the scammers can spoof a number to make it look legitimate. Anyone who receives a call like that should just hang up. And the national average for a gallon of regular gasoline is back on the rise after a week of falling prices. According to AAA Northern New England, today's national average is back up to $4.07 per gallon after dropping to $4 on Monday. So far, this is the highest August on record when it comes to the national gasoline average. Here in New Hampshire, the average is $3.98 per gallon. In sports, Red Sox beat the Blue Jays 7-0 yesterday. They take on the Pirates tonight at 7:40. And preseason football, Patriots and the Colts tied the game yesterday 13-13. 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Sunny today, beautiful, high 83 degrees, partly cloudy this evening, overnight low 55, and another beautiful summer day tomorrow.

0: tomorrow sunny, high 82.
1: 70 degrees at WCID.
2: Playing this on the air. Mario, you want to play with me?
1: Sure. I'm going to win.
0: Play next?
1: I'm going to win.
2: You want to play next?
1: No, right. Yeah. Emily plays winner.
2: All right. Wait. I'll be that way.
1: I'll crush you. You'll see.
0: Or eat you.
1: No, you won't.
2: Oh, I died. Hampton Boy, yes, WCID.

0: let me out.
1: 95.7 WZID. What day is it?
2: Friday.
1: How are we feeling?
0: Good.
2: Good. We're feeling good.
1: How about a feel-good story?
2: Yes, please.
0: Got it.
1: Coming up next here on New Hampshire in the Morning.

0: Sorry.
1: Neil.
0: I didn't mean it.
1: Wow.
0: Excuse me. It's New Hampshire in the Morning on 95.7 WCID. So what happens when you clean out underneath here? You know, Chiefy
1: clean
0: John.
1: Out, I'm sorry, what? Clean out what?
0: Clean out underneath here. You know what I'm saying? Well, you know
1: no,
0: what I mean.
1: I don't. I really don't.
0: We found the 5 second rule game. I forgot about that. It was sitting there.
1: We had this on the shelf in storage, and it's very dusty.
0: Playing that, but it is Friday morning, and you know you like to end the week on a high note, don't you? On a feel good story.
1: Yes.
0: Mm-hmm. And here's Marga.
1: Oh yeah. So we love our fur babies, right? We love our four-legged family members. So there was a family not too far from here in New York that had to put their dog Barley on medication because of seizures. So the medication kind of made Barley a little low-key, not as happy as he used to be, and just very low energy. And then they were a foster family for other animals, and they got a duck.
0: A duck?
1: The duck.
0: What the duck?
1: The duck befriended the dog, and now they're best friends.
0: Really?
2: Yeah. Aww.
1: And now they're best friends. And
2: I never thought.
0: Oh, here.
2: And I never thought I would own a duck. I never expected him to stay long term. She just lost her spunk. She lost her goldenness.
3: You know, this medication, we have to give her for the rest of her life, so this is how she's going to be.
2: She started smiling again. She started wagging her tail. She started having personality again.
4: She wanted to be friends with Libby and hang out with him a lot, so she kind of stretched her joy and, like, fit in with him.
1: Okay, having... A little boy say stretched her joy brings me joy.
2: Yes.
1: But, you know, we usually figure that our dogs, they're the happiest creatures
0: yes,
1: on earth.
0: They are.
1: They're usually, you know, so happy to see us. So when we see their personality change, this was just a turning moment in their lives.
0: That's so sweet.
1: Yeah. Aww. So, yay, Barley.
0: Because I get
1: and
0: it,
1: Louie.
2: Besties.
0: You know, Callie's my bestie. Right?
1: She is. She's lovely.
0: She needs grooming right now, but she's still my bestie. I tell her that every day. Good God, you need to go to a salon.
2: I'm sure she appreciates that.
1: And I bet she says, Dad, well, why don't you take me?
0: Can I go hunting? That's what she says to me. Can I go hunting? Or should I ask Mom? If she lets me hunt. You don't. She does. She talks to us. 840. Is that wrong? 848
1: no.
0: on New Hampshire.
1: No.
2: Our dog
1: no.
2: talks to us, too.
0: Right? How's the community?
2: We're seeing heavy traffic in South Hooksett on Hooksett Road heading on to the Londonderry Turnpike. And further up, parts of Main Street are closed by College Park Drive. We're seeing a lot of slow traffic in that area. You're slowing down around Manchester on 293 by Mammoth and Wellington Road, but no major issues towards the coast on 101 East or at the state line on 495 South down to Tewksbury. In Massachusetts, there's been a crash in Littleton just off 495 South on Route 2 heading east. The right lane is blocked by exit 113, and you're slowing down in Reading on 95 South from exit 56 down to 53. That's the latest from the WZID Traffic Network.
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5: 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Wow. You look like you're 30. So right? Whatever you're doing, girl, keep doing it. Keep doing it. Some Taylor Swift and Travis Kelce's wedding guests are, they're a little kind of ticked off because they signed a non-disclosure agreement and about not talking about anything that happened at the wedding.
6: Right.
5: But now Travis is like, this happened, and la,
6: hello,
5: la, la, la, la,
6: he didn't have to sign it, you did.
7: Yes. Right. It's his wedding.
5: Right.
6: Let him tell and Taylor tell.
5: Exactly.
6: Or we can wait for the movie to show up.
5: Also exactly. And Matthew McConaughey, you know him.
7: Oh,
5: so
7: all right,
5: well,
7: all right, all right.
5: But I guess back in 2001, when he was in a movie with Jennifer Lopez, she got him out of a traffic stop.
8: Oh. Wedding planner got me out of a major mess up in Mexico one time. It was going down, and then I brought up, you guys know Jennifer Lopez? Ever see Wedding Planner? Like, hey, and I was like, yeah, it was me. Like, oh, what the? And they went off, and then we ended up taking pictures together, and they let me go.
6: There you go.
5: No ticket for you?
6: Good for him. All he right, drove away right. And said,
8: all right, all right, all right.
6: Thank you, Jennifer Lopez. Hopefully he, like, sent her flowers at least.
5: He better have.
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95.7 WZID, 30 minutes of today's best music. It's Friday. Very excited about that. Hopefully you are too. It's the weekend. A couple days to relax and rewind. Looks like the weather's going to be perfect for it, right? Harry Styles, 30 shows, Madison Square Garden. It's time, right? Here he is now, WZID.

0: 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New album out. I mean, it's totally different than anything you've ever heard from Madonna. Very dancey, very electronic, and it's Madonna, so good for her. 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There's concerts here in Manchester. One thing I'm circling here up in Concord on Sunday, a model railroad show. How much fun is that? You can check that out. All the details, everything you want to do for the weekend, Neil and Margaret's Weekend Planner right there at WZID.com.
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1: Looks like we are in for a picture-perfect weekend. Mostly sunny today, high 83, a partly cloudy night overnight tonight, down to 55. Tomorrow, more sunshine, high 82. Sunday, a mix of sun and clouds, still a nice day, high again, 83. We're at 72 here in the Mill Yard. 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

0: 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We appreciate it. Hey, 80, Saturday night, tomorrow night, 7 o'clock, Peggy James. 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
11: Sunny today, a high 83 degrees, partly cloudy this evening, overnight low 55, and more sunshine tomorrow, another beautiful day, high 82. That's the latest from the WZID New Hampshire weather watch.

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0: Shaboozy, it's 95.7 WZID with Tiffany. 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
1: Sunny today, a high 83 degrees, partly cloudy this evening, overnight low 55, and more sunshine tomorrow, another beautiful day, high 82. That's the latest from the WZID New Hampshire weather watch.

0: 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I'm one email away from walking into the woods and changing my name. 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

0: Hall & Oates wraps up 30 minutes of today's best music on 95.7 WCID with Tiffany. Some miles are about so much more than the finish line. Derry's Tom Hanlon just accomplished something so extraordinary. He ran 244 miles from Times Square all the way up to the Boston Marathon finish line in just 74 hours. This is like running 9 marathons back to back. And Tom was running in memory of his best friend, Jason Flood, who unfortunately died by suicide 10 years ago when he was only 18 years old. And they were best friends in middle school and high school. And Tom says a few years later, that friendship still means everything to him. So Tom, you're about the best friend that anyone could ever have. Derry and all of New Hampshire, so proud of you.
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3: Sunny today, a high 83 degrees, partly cloudy this evening, overnight low 55, and more sunshine tomorrow, another beautiful day, high 82. That's the latest from the WZID New Hampshire weather watch.

0: 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Sometimes you just need some help. You made it through another week of emails, the deadlines, the errands, the thoughts of moving to an isolated cabin somewhere in the White Mountains. 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Join Delilah starting at 7 for some great music, requests, Delilah's Dilemma. You know, sometimes it helps to hear somebody else's relationship drama and realize, okay, week wasn't quite that bad. Tonight, it's just you and Delilah and a little reminder to breathe. We're going to get you to your Friday night faster with another 30 minutes of music coming up next.
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8: Sunny today, a high 83 degrees, partly cloudy this evening, overnight low 55, and more sunshine tomorrow, another beautiful day, high 82. That's the latest from the WZID New Hampshire weather watch.

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Oh, to have that skill of turning back time. 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
2: Manchester is called the Queen City, not because of an abundance of royalty, although at one time you could visit the Candy Kingdom Castle on Harvard Street. Queen City is a term for cities that are not a state capital, but are an economic and social hub. However, you can at times ascend the granite tower of the Weston Observatory high atop Derryfield Park for a royal view of the Queen City.
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0: 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If you're headed over to Wells Beach in Maine, they did open the beaches back up. Their drone footage showed a sunfish and not a shark. Good news.
1: They say the holy water's watered down, and this town's lost its faith. 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
6: Sunny today, a high 83 degrees, partly cloudy this evening, overnight low 55, and more sunshine tomorrow, another beautiful day, high 82. That's the latest from the WZID New Hampshire weather watch.

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0: 95.7 WCIT with Harry Styles. Hey, it's Tiffany. Let's just see what happens. Sounds like a lot of fun on a Friday afternoon until it's Saturday at 2 and you're scrolling through your phone looking for something fun to do. 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As you're checking that out, another 30 minutes of today's best music is going to get you a little closer to your weekend coming up next.
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6: Well, we offer traditional workshops as well as a working farm. 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We just ask people not to go inside the buildings without staff present. But if you come during a event like a binding demo, we're having a thrashing demo, those type of things, you're going to see a binder working traditionally in an oat field binding. You'll see the oats being traditionally thrashed on a threshing machine built in 1919. We also do pop-up lunches.
5: Those are delicious.
6: As well as a demo that goes along with it.
5: And you would reference the property real quickly. How many acres can be explored up there?
6: Oh, there's about over 500 acres there. There's a map at the kiosk when you hit the parking lot. Grab that and walk the trails as well as explore the property itself.
5: Great. Well, thank you so much for being part of keeping this gem alive and available to all of us here in New Hampshire and beyond. And again, the website is sanbornmills.org.
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1: It's Friday, gotta get down.
0: That's what I'm talking about.
2: All right.
1: Weekend.
0: It's a beautiful Friday, too. It's so nice outside, yeah. Peg. I mean, I kind of was hoping we could play hooky and maybe go to the beach or something.
2: I know. But you know what? The good news is it looks like the weekend's looking pretty good. So I'm okay with that. You know, we can survive through today and then get on to the weekend.
0: I'm good with that, too. And also, something to look forward to this weekend is 80s Saturday Night, which you host, obviously, and you do a wonderful job. And
2: oh, well, thank you.
0: We were talking about how you were going to play like a little Motley Crue this Saturday.
2: Mm. That's true. Yes. In the 7 o'clock hour. So if you don't want to miss it, be tuning in at 7, and yeah, I got a Motley Crue song and a little story that kind of goes with it. And then I know a lot of four-letter words are going to be coming out of my mouth this Saturday.
0: Oh, no.
2: I'm talking about four-letter bands, that is, like Toto and INXS and Asia, you know, stuff like that.
0: So, that's a relief.
2: Yeah, you, I, you know, I, I,

0: gonna get by the censors, you know.
1: So I'm not gonna tell which Motley Crue song you're playing, but it's a it's a song that when I was 14 years old, it came out in 1985, and the video was on MTV all the time, and I was so in love with this girl Peg. She was an older woman. I was 14. She was 16.
0: Okay. Right. Scandalous.
1: Scandal. Oh, and I loved her so much. And then she says, oh, Vince Neil in the video for that song looks so hot. And so every time I saw that video, I just felt bad about myself. I'm like, she likes Vince Neil. She doesn't like me. I don't have a chance with this poor girl.
0: So. Well, so how did it end?
1: It never did. It just never happened.
0: So. It never went. Yeah, it didn't progress from there. You know, you couldn't. Well, Vince Neil owes you an apology then, you know?
1: He really does. I mean, seriously.
0: Yeah, he should come by and patch things up between you two. All these years later, since 1985.
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20: Scattered thunderstorms early this evening will be giving way to clearing skies overnight with a low around 57. Looks like most of the weekend should be pretty nice with sunshine and highs in the low 80s for Saturday. And Sunday, a mix of sun and clouds with a high near 83, but we could have some rain moving in by Sunday evening. I'm Peggy James. That's the latest WZID New Hampshire weather watch.

You know, it's funny how obsessed the world is with Taylor Swift. I came across this article and it says Taylor Swift goes full lavender haze with floral mini dress and fresh haircut, right? So I'm thinking Taylor Swift got a new haircut. I open up the picture, no new haircut. It just looks like her every other day of the year. Here's Opalite. I had

0: It's Richard Marx on 95.7 WZID. Peg, do you remember the moment that you became an adult?
1: That's an interesting question. I think I do, but it's probably not the best moment ever. But yeah, okay.
0: Was it having children? Was that it, or did it happen?
1: No. Before that, it was a car accident that ended up, you know, being rather expensive for me when I was 18 years old.
0: Oh, so, okay.
1: Yeah, kind of, you know, started adulting right away with that.
0: I remember in elementary school, a teacher asked the class once, when do you become an adult? And mm-hmm. you know, sort of asking all the children, and they're like, when you become 18, when you do this, when you do that. And she's like, nope. But then she never told us what the answer was. So to this day, I still don't know like what her answer was.
1: Oh, wow.
0: So, you know, whenever I pass a milestone, I'm like, maybe this was the answer. Like, I don't know, maybe like losing a parent, getting married, you know, having a kid, any of those things. So I'm going to ask the question to you. What was the moment that you knew you were an adult? If you want to hit us up on Facebook, you could do that at WZID Manchester. Just curious about that. When did you know that you became an adult?
1: Okay, good question.
0: It had to do with money for you, which, you know.
1: Yeah, money and responsibility and, you know, taking responsibility for something that was not pleasant, I guess, is what it comes down to. All right, so listen, speaking of not being pleasant, let's get to the traffic situation right now. You know, if you're on 93 North, we have a 5-mile backup from the Hooksett Welcome Center up to the 89 split. It's just a caravan of campers, canoes, and kayaks right now. Everyone's going to enjoy the weekend, so just be patient and you'll get there. Once you're past the 89 split, gets a little bit better going through Concord and north of exit 15. Well, you have another slowdown, actually, between 15 and 17. So that's about it if you're continuing on to the lakes. We do have some slowdowns on 101, making your way from Manchester towards Auburn and Candia. Had an earlier crash there. It looks like that's cleared up, but still some backups. 293 slow getting from Bedford into Manchester, and also 101 West going from Manchester into Bedford, getting by 114. Everett Turnpike northbound, usual delays north through Nashua, and then again you're slow getting through Merrimack. Had a crash on Route 3 in the Allenstown Suncook stretch to look out for. And in Massachusetts, we have an accident 93 North in Andover. Two left lanes are blocked approaching exit 42, stop and go back to exit 35. And 495 south in Haverhill, there's a crash in the breakdown lane before exit 106. The report's being brought to you by McDonald's. Get the McDouble meal deal for $6 or a McChicken meal deal for $5 at participating McDonald's. I'm Peggy James. That's the latest from the WZID Traffic Network.
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15: 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One, two, three, four.

0: so rude. 95.7 WZID with Jeff over at All American Assisted Living in Londonderry. Jeff, thanks for keeping us on there in the workplace. 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
1: I'm going under in this time. I fear there's no one to save me. This all or nothing really got away. You're driving me crazy.

95.7 WZID, 30 minutes of today's best music. Yeah, it's been a kind of a nightmare out there traffic-wise. Luckily, we have Peggy James standing by to give us an update just about 10 minutes from now. Lifehouse, it's WZID. Yeah.

0: 95.7 WZID, Natalie and Brulia, Jim and Peg talking about the moment that you knew you were an adult. Peg, I was just talking to a friend of mine on the phone, and they had a good answer.
1: Yeah.
0: He was in his apartment, for one of his early apartments in his life, and he was hungry for dinner, and he goes to the fridge, opens it up, and finds a big thing of Breyers ice cream, and says, I would just want to eat this for dinner, but I can't. And then he thought to himself, wait a minute, why can't I? There's nobody here to tell me differently. So he did. And that was the moment he knew he was an adult.
1: Okay. Yeah, I guess that's the plus side of adulting, right? You can make that decision for yourself. Yeah, so we're asking the question on WZID Manchester on Facebook. And, you know, I was answering earlier for myself, but there's an answer here that I kind of relate to. Kathy says she knew she was an adult when she flew to California for 2 months. And I just remember when I flew for the first time, I was by myself, and I was 18, and I had never flown with my parents before, ever. So yeah, that was kind of a big adult moment, you know, getting on a plane and a ticket and all that kind of stuff by yourself. I did forget to confirm my seat going home, and that was a bit of an issue, but
0: Well, you were troubleshooting too. That's an adult thing. So
1: It got into some trouble, and actually it worked out pretty well because I did forget to confirm my seat, and they ended up having only one seat available. They upgraded me to first class, so it kind of worked out.
0: Oh my goodness, really? I've never been in first class. Good for you. So Mandy says paid her own cell phone bill. That's kind of a bummer of one, but I mean, I guess so, right? And Bob says, when I first got arrested, that's not an adult thing, Bob. Come on. That's when you know you're still adolescent, right?
1: Yeah, or acting like an adolescent anyway, for sure.
0: Bob, we're just kidding you, buddy. We love you.
1: All right. So, okay, listen, right now you're not going to be getting arrested for speeding, that's for sure. At least hopefully not if you're on 93. It's just crawling right now from Hooksett up through Bowen into Concord. About a 5 mile solid backup for you after the Hooksett Welcome Center up to the 89 split about exit 14. You get a little bit of running room between exit 14 and 15, but then another slowdown for you up to exit 17 in Concord. So just a tough ride. I have a crash being reported in Hooksett at the intersection of Route 28 and Martinsbury Road. So that's a tough spot. Everett Turnpike has the usual slowdowns northbound as you go through Nashua and Merrimack. 293 going from Bedford into Manchester's Mill Yard is also sluggish. And 101, you backed up at the 114 intersection. Over on the Seacoast, 95, a lot of northbound traffic for you from Seabrook to Hampton and getting across into Maine after Portsmouth and over to Kittery. That's a slow ride up to the York areas. And 125 in Epping northbound, that's also stop and go. 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I'm Peggy James. That's the latest from the WZID Traffic Network.
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12: Scattered thunderstorms early this evening will be giving way to clearing skies overnight with a low around 57. Looks like most of the weekend should be pretty nice with sunshine and highs in the low 80s for Saturday. And Sunday, a mix of sun and clouds with a high near 83, but we could have some rain moving in by Sunday evening. I'm Peggy James. That's the latest WZID New Hampshire weather watch.

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95.7 WZID. She is part of a very elite, small group of people. I'm talking about Chrissy Hynde, that got to be in the show Friends. Do you remember the show? Remember the episode where Chrissy Hynde was in Friends? She played music with Phoebe. Hilarious. Miles Smith. It's WZID.

0: 95.7 WZID with Brian Adams. Peg, the summer of 69, Brian was 9 years old.
1: Yes.
0: So I think that's...
1: It was a good summer for him, right? Running around and catching frogs, right?
0: Yeah, I guess so. This whole song is just a lie, though. Now it breaks my heart completely. No, I'm only kidding. Summer of 69. I'm not going to ask you how old you were. I was negative 2 years old in 1969. So I wasn't.
1: Okay, well, I was on the plus side, but I won't say how many years plus. But, you know, that song could have been, you know, about the summer of 89, right? Because, you know, it could be any summer that was important to you.
0: Yeah, I had this really romantic summer, and it was 89. I remember there was a girl I met. She lived in the town next to me. I was a teenager. Her name was Alice. And it was just a very hippie time. So it sort of ties in with the summer of 69. I don't know. I just have fond memories of 89. It's funny you bring that year up. So,
1: yeah, and it's funny, too, because, you know, pretty much every song, I mean, not every song, but a lot of songs, they just get burned into an event or a person in your brain, you know, and you every time you hear it, it just takes you right back. And that's pretty much what we do for 5 hours. We just take you back in time. It's kind of a total time warp every Saturday night from 7 to midnight on 80s Saturday night. And what I always like doing is playing some of those songs that you never really get to hear that often. Like, all right, I know coming up Saturday night, Gary Newman, Cars. Remember that song?
0: Oh.
1: It sounded so like space agey when we first heard it. It was like, ooh, what is this? You know?
0: Yeah.
1: And then the movie soundtracks like Footloose, you know, all the great songs in the soundtrack. So it's going to be a good time.
0: We got so lucky growing up in that time period too, because it was mm-hmm. just great movies, great television, and great music. So you celebrate all that on Saturdays. 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Been a tough commute out there. Is that still the case?
1: It's getting a little better. Can't say a lot better. Right now, we still have stop-and-go traffic just from the Hooksett Welcome Center in all the way up to Bow and into Concord. And usually after exit 15, you're back on the gas, but not today. It looks like we've got at least one, possibly two accidents north of exit 15. So between 15 and 17, you're kind of crawling along there. Also seeing some delays on Route 106 going through Concord and Loudoun. Route 28 heading into Epsom. That's going to back up for you. The Epsom traffic circle slow moving as well. Route 3 going through Hooksett and also up to Suncook and Allenstown on the northbound stretch. That's been tough. Seeing delays on 114 going into Goffstown. 293 in Manchester, slow going from just after the 101 Bedford split up to about exit 4. And the Everett Turnpike north, you stall out getting through Merrimack. On the seacoast, 95's been busy throughout the afternoon between Seabrook up to the state line, making your way over into Maine. And the crash we heard earlier on 495 south in Haverhill, the break down lane, that's still causing delays from exit 106 all the way to exit 108. 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I'm Peggy James. That's the latest from the WZID Traffic Network.
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1: Time for the Oh Wow song at 5 o'clock, August 14th. That is today's date, but the year 2006. Boy George, do you remember this? He was

seen sweeping the streets in New York as part of a five-day community service sentence. He got in a little bit of trouble with the law. And so what happened was they had to move him into a fenced-off area because after 30 minutes, he was being mobbed by the media. The poor guy, he's just trying to do his community service and he's being mobbed. So we're going to celebrate George Michael and Culture Club with this gem from the 1980s. It's the O Out Song at 5 on WZID.

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You know, it takes me a little longer to get to work now that I'm working in the afternoon because Friday traffic heading into the Granite State. We're going to check in with Peg and see how that's doing. 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

0: 95.7 WZID, Sixpence None the Richer with Jim and Peg. A lot of people are chiming in on Facebook about the moment that they feel that they became an adult. Mm-hmm. For you, it was paying something.
1: Well, I was in a car accident and I had to, you know, deal with the repercussions of that at the ripe old age of 18. So that was like definitely a push into adulthood. So we got some interesting answers in here on WZID Manchester on Facebook. Margaret says paying for her college tuition and place to stay during college. Yeah, that definitely puts you into the adult category.
0: For sure. Yeah, that's a lot of responsibility for a young person. Let's see. Paid my own cell phone bill. We saw Mandy already. Having a child at 18, says Susan. That's another huge responsibility at a young age.
1: Mm, absolutely.
0: You don't really have a choice there. So.
1: No. And Kyle says when he bought his first refrigerator. I mean, that's not something that you go like, I just can't wait till I'm an adult and I can go buy a refrigerator. You
0: know? I mean, but it makes sense though, doesn't it? It's like,
1: Oh yeah.
0: You don't have to.
1: You have to do it. You don't want it, but yeah, I get that one for sure.
0: I love that one. That's my favorite one. It was funny. The refrigerator in my house broke, right? This was, I don't know, a year ago. And so it was a really nice fridge too, but it was older. So I threw it away, bought a new fridge, plugged it in. It wasn't the fridge. It was the outlet that was broken. And I had already tossed the other fridge and it was taken away. And I was so bummed
1: out. Well, that's a life lesson that you learned there, right?
0: Yeah, definitely. Check the outlet before you spend, however much on a brand new fridge. It's not...
1: Good advice. Check the outlet first before you toss out the appliance. Okay, thank you for that. I will never forget that. All right, right now, if you're headed north for the beautiful weekend ahead of us, good for you. Hope you enjoy it. I hope you get there. You will get there, but it's going to be a little slow if you're heading on 93. We've got heavy traffic, about a 3.5-4 mile backup starting from Bow going up into Concord right now. The good news is...

0: Once you're past exit 14, you're okay. We had some delays between exits 15 and 17. They are gone, so get to 14. You should be just fine. Over on 95, it's heavy on the seacoast going from, looks like Seabrook up into Hampton, and then again continuing from Portsmouth across the bridge into Kittery, Maine. The slowdown is real right now in the Everett Turnpike northbound going through Merrimack between exits 10 and 11. And 293 from Bedford into Manchester's Mill Yard is seeing heavy traffic. Coming up from Massachusetts, 93 heavy from 495 up to 113 in Methuen. 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I'm Peggy James. That's the latest from the WZID Traffic Network.
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3: Scattered thunderstorms early this evening will be giving way to clearing skies overnight with a low around 57. Looks like most of the weekend should be pretty nice with sunshine and highs in the low 80s for Saturday. And Sunday, a mix of sun and clouds with a high near 83, but we could have some rain moving in by Sunday evening. I'm Peggy James. That's the latest WZID New Hampshire weather watch.

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You know, we only got a few more weekends left of the summer of 2026, and this one's supposed to be a really nice one weather-wise. Neil and Marga's Weekend Planner, a good resource for stuff to do around the Granite State. WZID.

0: It's 95.7 WZID, today's best music. So Margaret from the morning show picks, she's going to be hanging out at Manchester Boston Regional Airport. Mm-hmm. I don't know why she's going to be trolling the airport, but it's going to be a fun time.
1: No, she's going there because Wednesday, it's National Aviation Day.
0: Of course.
1: So they have a celebration there, and it sounds like a really cool event. Besides Marga being there with, you know, some prizes and goodies and stuff. Now, she's there, what, noon to 2? Is that correct?
0: Yeah, noon to 12. She's going to have tasty treats, all kinds of stuff.
1: Yeah, and you can bring the kids because they're going to have a touch-a-truck there and some plane displays. So if the kids want to, you know, check out a plane, that's really cool. And some free snacks and games. And you can talk to the... They have a TSA checkpoint tour. Boy, wouldn't you like to go and quiz some of these TSA agents? I mean, I have some questions for them.
0: Me too. Like,
1: yeah, go ahead.
0: Well, like, what's the weirdest thing that they find? Yes.
1: That's exactly what I wanted to ask. Like, what are some of the strangest things that you have seen going through those scanners and the luggage? I mean, for me, that would be like the most exciting thing. But I also read that you can sign up for a chance to win some free flights, too. So lots of good reasons to be there besides saying hello to Marga from New Hampshire in the morning because, you know, we don't let her out during the day.

0: all that often. You know?
1: We don't know. She's so much fun too, and it's going to be fun hanging out with her. One of the things that I would ask also is if, like, do they ever put their bodies through the X-ray machines? And what is it like? Can they lay in the conveyor belt and go through the machine and look at each other's, like, you know, appendix and stuff like that?
0: Yeah, I would think that would be like before, afters, after hours, you know, that kind of thing. But yeah, I mean, it sounds like a fun way to spend a couple hours. The whole event is 11 to 3, but you can find Marga there in the midday section and stop by, say hello, do the touch a truck thing, check out the planes and ask the TSA people all those pertinent questions. It sounds like a great time.
1: Yeah, and one of the things a question I get asked about Neil and Marga all the time. Are they the same in real life as they are on the air? And they absolutely are. Like, the most delightful people you'll ever meet. So Marg is going to there at 12 to 2. It's going to be so much fun.
0: Yeah, definitely. Lots of fun. And she'll be happy to see you. So stop on by. Again, that's happening on Wednesday. And you can get more details at WZID.com. Things are starting to get a little bit better. We still have heavy northbound traffic on 93 from Bow up into Concord. Hopefully it's going to ease out for you soon. A little bit sluggish a little further north by exit 17 on 93. As well as you make your way towards Canterbury. Everything else, well, the Everett Turnpike still busy getting through Merrimack after exit 10. We have some mild delays on 293 North from Bedford into Manchester's Mill Yard. Out on the seacoast, 95 still busy for you going from Seabrook through Hampton. Looking okay if you're making your way up to Maine after you get across the state line. No problems. And coming up from Massachusetts, it's slowing down on 93. Not as heavy traffic as we've seen from Andover up into Methuen. The report's being brought to you by Manchester Harley-Davidson 100 Technology Drive, Hooksett, New Hampshire. I'm Peggy James. That's the latest from the WZID Traffic Network.
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We'll get another traffic check coming up with Peg in just a couple minutes. You got Ed Sheeran in the meantime on ZID.

0: 95.7 WZID with Jim Ryan. Don't miss the Pet of the Week. We do this every Tuesday, Peg and I, at 3 o'clock. Each week, we're joined by Manchester Animal Shelter. Furry friends come in here, and they hang out in the studio. And one time, the cat jumped up on the board and turned the radio station off. That was super fun. It's brought to you by Rockingham Emergency Veterinary Hospital in Windham. 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Yeah, it's that time of day, and it's also that time of week. Last traffic report of the evening. Peggy, how are we looking?
1: Starting to see some improvement right now on 93 North, making your way from Hooksett through Bow and up into Concord. It's been a tough ride throughout the afternoon. A lot of people getting away for a good-looking weekend. Over on 95 at the Seacoast, you're moving pretty well now, getting through the Hampton Tolls and continuing on to Maine. The Everett Turnpike northbound has eased out, getting through Merrimack, and just some slight delays on 495 North, going through Lawrence up towards Haverhill. 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I'm Peggy James. That's the latest from the WZID Traffic Network.
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8: Scattered thunderstorms early this evening will be giving way to clearing skies overnight with a low around 57. Looks like most of the weekend should be pretty nice with sunshine and highs in the low 80s for Saturday. And Sunday, a mix of sun and clouds with a high near 83, but we could have some rain moving in by Sunday evening. I'm Peggy James. That's the latest WZID New Hampshire weather watch.

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We're right around the anniversary where Michael Jackson, he was able to procure the rights to all of the Beatles songs. He outbid Paul McCartney. Yeah, that was sort of the end of their friendship, I think, at that point. It's 95.7 WZID. It's the latest from Miley. It's called Younger You.

0: 95.7 WZID, today's best music with Jim Ryan, Peggy James. Peggy, you got any big plans for the weekend? Anything fun going on?
1: Flint, I'm watching, catching up on some TV shows. I think that's going to be it. I'm at the end of a really good book, too. So it's The Hotel Nantucket, in case you're wondering. And I'm about three quarters of the way through it. So just a nice leisurely weekend, other than Saturday night 80s from 7 to midnight. How about you?
0: Do you have, I have the Tano Jones Revelry tomorrow night.
1: That's Saturday, so we're both busy, yeah.
0: Yeah, so that's going to be fun. And then Sunday I'm going to a movie. There's a new movie out called Nimrods, and it's about this band, I guess, that they think they're going to get to open for Green Day, but it's I don't know. So it sounds like a kind of a fun movie. So that's what I'm going to be doing. But obviously, if you need some ideas, Neil and Marga's Weekend Planner, WZID.com. So that'll give you some great ideas as well. And that's it for us. We're going to get out of here so that Delilah can come in, Peg. So have a great weekend.
1: Everyone have a good weekend. We'll talk to you Monday.
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1: Get out the calculators. Put away the short shorts and get ready for autumn. But tonight, we are going to celebrate these last few delicious days of summer before all the kids are back in school. Stick around all night long.

0: Hi, good evening. You've called the Delilah Show. Who is this?
1: Hi, Delilah. My name is Amy.
0: Hi, Amy. What can I do for you tonight to make your night a little more peaceful?
1: I would like to dedicate a long distance dedication song. My actually fiance is in Australia, so just reaching out. He's actually listening in. And we just wanted you to pick a song out for us tonight to help with the distance between us.
0: All right. What's your fiance's name and why does he get to go to Australia?
1: He actually lives in Australia. His name is Cameron.
0: And will you be moving to Australia once you tie the knot? Will he be moving here? What's the plans?
1: I will be moving to Australia. That's the ultimate plan. But we just have to, you know, get the correct our connections and everything set in place. So I will be heading over in October to see him.
0: Okay, so are you comfortable with the fact that there's deadly animals everywhere in Australia?
1: Yes, I am. He's
0: laughing. You're okay with the fact that they have those massive spiders that look like land crabs?
1: Yes, ma'am, I am.
0: and vipers and jumping spiders, funnel spiders and vipers.
1: Oh, yeah. I've heard that if you don't mess with them, they don't mess with you.
0: Yeah. Yeah. Okay.
1: So, yeah, if you could just pick us out a song, that would be greatly appreciated.
0: I will play a sweet song for you and Cameron. I'm just teasing. Yeah, I hear Australia is breathtaking. I'm so jelly.
1: Well, thank you so much. And I'm happy to reconnect with you. I've listened to you ever since I was 13, so years ago.
0: Thank you. You have a great night.
1: You too, dear. Thank you.
0: Bye-bye.

0: The Tunnel to Towers Foundation is tonight's Delilah's Dilemma sponsor. 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At the heart of this effort is Steel Across America, a nationwide campaign that will transport a 24-foot steel beam recovered from the World Trade Center to communities across the United States. 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Tonight's Delilah's Dilemma says, "Hi, my name is JC. I am 16 years old. I have a friend who is dating a guy that is my ex. I know he's really bad for her, but I don't know how I should talk to her. I know he'll pressure her to do things that she shouldn't because that's what he did to me. I don't want to see her get hurt, especially because I know she can do so much better than him. I feel like this is going to tear our friendship apart. Please help from JC." 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

JC is 16, has a friend that's dating her ex that sounds like manipulated JC into doing things she later regretted. JC, if she is a friend, why is she dating your ex? That breaks the friendship code. Unless she came to you and said, hey, we're good friends. I know you went out with this guy. Will it hurt our friendship if I go out with him? She's breaking the friendship code. So I don't think she's a really good friend to begin with. But if you did have that conversation and you said, hey, I'm over him, you know, have fun, go for it. Then there's nothing you can say, because the time to say something should have been when she first approached you and ask if it would negatively impact your relationship if she dated him. If she didn't come to you and say, hey, we're best friends, we're great friends, we're close friends. I know it would be awkward if I dated your ex, but can we talk through it? Because I'm really attracted to him. If that conversation never took place, then she's not really a very good friend. And she probably would not listen to you if you tried to warn her of the things he might try to do. In fact, she would go running back to him and say, you said, and he would say, she's just jealous and bitter and blah, blah, blah. So unless she asked for your input, you can't be a part of the solution. It sounds to me like all you can do is kind of step back and wait to see how the cards fall. And then be there without saying, I told you so, but just saying, I love you and I'm sorry this happened to you too. And if you want to talk about it, I'm here to listen. All right. Good luck. God bless you.

0: evening. Welcome to your Friday night. It is Friday night and I am so excited that the weekend is here. We only have a few more weekends till summer is over and the kids are all back in school. What are you doing this weekend? Whatever you plan on doing, plan on taking me along. If you are driving on the highways and byways of life, I will be here to keep you company on the drive. You got a bag of snacks next to you. Don't lie. I know you do. I met a guy one time, an engineer, who took bags of raw veggies like cauliflower cut up and zucchini cut up on road trips. He says, because I like to snack when I'm on a road trip, but I don't want any extra calories or empty calories. I'm like, what? What? I thought it was like a rule while you're driving on road trips, you have to snack on stuff that you know you shouldn't be eating. I thought that was like a rule. If you are out driving tonight, I hope you're not snacking on raw cauliflower. I really do. I hope you're enjoying something a little more delicious than that. And I hope you stick around all night long. You're listening to Delilah on 95.7 WZID.
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0: Hi, good evening. Welcome to the Delilah Show. Who is this?
1: Hi, Delilah. My name is Melissa.
0: Hi, Melissa. Welcome aboard.
1: Thank you. First of all, I want to say that I started being an Uber driver like 4 months ago. And so that's when I started listening to your show, and I absolutely love it. So there's this guy, like, was totally in love with when I was a teenager. And then he went into the military. So it's in the back of my mind where what's happened to him. So he's the only one that I've ever really felt like he's my true love.
0: How many years ago was this high school crush?
1: 30 something years ago.
0: And you've had no contact? You haven't gone to a class reunion? You haven't looked him up? You haven't?
1: Believe me, I tried, you know, and I don't know, like, if it's just like some people don't believe in true love. And I've been married and I've had kids, but I've always felt like I've settled. Does that make sense?
0: Are you married now or are you single?
1: No, I've been married twice and I probably never will get married again, honestly. Because I just felt like, you know, maybe it's not in the cards for me. We spent a lot of time together, and then he was going in the Marines. And then when I called to talk to him, his family basically told me to stay away. But I was a bad influence. I was never taught to respect myself.
0: What do you mean you were a bad influence? You sound like such a sweetheart. What were you trying to get him to drop out of the school, or like, what do you mean?
1: I don't know. I just, like, I was really into partying back then, and I pretty much just, I would do things I was supposed to, just put it that way. Because online. So I really don't want to say anything on air, but.
0: Okay, so you were a good time. You were having a lot of fun doing destructive things.
1: Yeah.
0: All right. We will see if he's listening and if he's single. And let him know that you're not nearly as wild as you once were, but...
1: Oh, I'm definitely a lot more or less wild.
0: And if your kids are listening, Mom was kidding. She wasn't really wild at all, hardly.
1: Oh, they know. I've been honest with my kids about it. They're all grown now.
0: Let me play a song for you.
1: All right, awesome. It's nice talking to you.
0: Drive safely, honey.

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0: I've been doing this for half a century. And in just a moment, I'm going to talk with a young woman who hasn't been around half a century, but has been listening for a very long time. And I'm going to play a song so that she can have a sweet dance with the love of her life. That story coming up next.

0: Valerie, welcome. What can I do to make your night a little sweeter?
1: I have been listening to you since I was in high school, so I've been a long-time listener, and it always makes me think of my then-boyfriend, who's now husband. I don't know, it's just, I love listening to you, and we've been together almost 29 years and married for 25.